0: You'll be singing first, single, second.
1: No, Harry, I'm singing second, man.
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2: You gotta be a special lady.
0: Let's get down on some hunger. Come on.

Okay, ladies and gentlemen, I hope you enjoyed that last set because you were listening to Desiree, Neil Diamond, with You I'm Born Again, Billy Preston and Sarita. Late in the evening, Paul Simon, Never Knew Love Like This, Devil in Blue Jeans, The Art of the Deal, Fame, and Special Lady, Ray Goodman and Brown. Okay, folks, we have got lots to tell you. Garden Valley Fire Protection District Community Breakfast takes place on the second Sunday of the month from 8 to 11 a.m. Breakfasts are made to order by the diligent all-volunteer staff. 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Happening right here in our own backyard, Uncle Tom's Cabin presents America's Birthday, July 4th at 15630 Wentworth Springs Road. 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The 55th Annual Garden Valley 4th of July Parade and Celebration will start at 9 a.m. in Garden Valley Park at the corner of Marshall Road and Garden Valley Road. 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There will be booths on hand offering arts, crafts, food, and a raffle with a grand prize, followed by the Garden Valley Community Association. 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And like I've always said, ladies and gentlemen, we have got some amazing DJs that give up their time willingly, freely, and gladly with love just to bring you the best in music. The Blooming Iris and the Bouncing Bee, Thursdays from 10 to noon, featuring the very lovely Shirley George. 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This program explores local history and its connections to world events in human and natural history in a folksy, fun, and informative format. We have some amazing history right here on the Divide that is affected or has been affected by world events since 1543. And Guy brings it to life with surprising interconnections and modern science to put it all into perspective. Okay, folks, we got the last half hour coming up. I'm going to continue on now with a little bit of Mr. Bob Seger, Against the Wind. Take it away, Bob!

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You've been listening to Stepping Out with Keith on KFOK LPFM Georgetown 95.1 FM, streaming live at www.kfok.org, and we are licensed to the American River Folk Society. Okay, folks, we'd like to thank our underwriters, Zensura, the First Choice Signs and Graphics, GDPUD, the Rustic Divide Smokehouse and Barbecue, and of course our DJs, Mr. Guy Nixon and the very lovely Shirley George, for their input into KFOK, and we love their support. Okay, this is me saying bye-bye for now. Hope you've had a great 2 weeks, I beg your pardon, 2 hours, and also have a wonderful 4th of July. Don't forget, it's our 250th anniversary, so let's all celebrate together. Raise a glass or two, have some fun. Until next week, ladies and gentlemen, take care of yourselves. Bye-bye for now.

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Check, check. Yes, you are listening to KFOK LPFM Georgetown, the voice of the divide. This is the Dancing Across the Divide radio show. It's been a couple weeks. Been very busy, but I'm glad to be back with some music for y'all. We're listening to Wow, the mode selector edit by Serious Milk. And we got some Fatboy Slim coming up next. Before we get into that, we'd like to go through our underwriters. We have Patty Smith Real Estate Group Incorporated, real estate agents with life experience for buyers and sellers in the Georgetown Divide area. 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We have the National Alliance on Mental Illness. Understanding and accommodating a person with a mental illness will help erase the stigma and help a person toward recovery. Change of heart, change of mind. For more information, Bonnie can be reached on the divide at 530-333-1482 or 530-457-7572. We have Sunset House Recording Studio and Keith Williams, a singer for all occasion, and owner of Sunset House Recording Studio in Cool. Keith operates his studio at reasonable rates. For those interested, he can be reached at 916-276-7490. Keith also is a singer-songwriter. Visit keithwilliams.net to check him out. Lastly, we'd like to thank American Heritage Land and Home and Shirley George, proud to support community radio and KFOK. Shirley loves to help people find their dreams, whether buying or selling land or a home on the Western Slope. Shirley also invites you to tune into The Blooming Iris and the Bouncing Bee, Thursdays from 10 a.m. to noon and Sundays from 2 to 4 p.m. She is available at 530-334-0369 for real estate information. And with that, we'd love to just shout out our underwriters and jam out to some Fatboy Slim here on KFOK.

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1: 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GDRD and Friends of the Library present Song Circle the third Sunday of the month at 1:30 p.m. Sing songs from Rise Up Singing Book. The event is located at the GT Community Center, 6329 Lower Main, Georgetown. Berm permits are suspended as of June 15th, 2026. GeoEngineeringWatch.org is an organization that investigates global climate modification programs around the world. To view historical documents and film footage, you may visit their website at geoengineeringwatch.org. And Sunday Burgers, Brews, and Bloody Marys is hosted by Tracy of the VFW Post, 9241. Sundays, 1 to 7 p.m. at 6297 Main Street in Georgetown. Check out their Facebook page for details. That's Sunday Burgers, Brews, and Bloody Marys, hosted at the VFW Post. All right, that does it for our public service announcements. We've just been playing some different selections in anticipation of maybe doing a DJ set in a couple months at a Whitewater, or not Whitewater. Whitewater Party. So with that in mind, we're going to check out maybe a new track by DJ Sprinter.

0: I played a number. It was called High and Lonesome.
1: Mm-hmm, yeah.
0: It was backed up with an instrumental called Rolling Rum.
1: What year was that?
0: If I'm not mistaken, that was in 53.

0: Yes, you are listening to KFOK LPFM Georgetown. As we approach the top of the hour, we'd like to thank our underwriters. We have Patty Smith Real Estate Group Incorporated, real estate agents with life experience for buyers and sellers in the Georgetown Divide area. 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We have the National Alliance on Mental Illness. Understanding and accommodating a person with a mental illness will help erase the stigma and help a person toward recovery. Change a heart, change a mind. For more information, Bonnie can be reached on the Divide at 530-333-1482 or 530-457-7572. We also have Sunset House Recording Studio and Keith Williams, a singer for all occasions and owner of Sunset House Recording Studio in Cool. Keith operates his studio at reasonable rates. For those interested, he can be reached at 916-276-7490. Keith also is a singer-songwriter. Visit keithwilliamsmusic.net to check him out. Lastly, we have American Heritage Land and Home and Shirley George, proud to support community radio and KFOK. Shirley loves to help people find their dream, whether buying or selling land or a home on the Western Slope. Shirley also invites you to tune into the Blooming Iris and the Bouncing Bee Thursdays from 10 a.m. to noon and Sundays from 2 to 4 p.m. She is available at 530-334-0369 for real estate information. All right, we've been listening to Special Brew by Skank and Pickle. And up next, we've got Steve Miller Band, Take the Money and Run, but a special demo version that I just kind of like more than the original.
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2: Happened January of 1709, and we all want to think that's a long time ago. Well, not really. But 1709, in January, it got so cold that the ocean, the Mediterranean, off the coast of Rome and Naples,

froze. Froze like you would expect on the coast of Alaska or Siberia or St. Petersburg, where, you know, the ice locks the ships up. They can't move. The sea ice. Apparently trees

And good afternoon. 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I want to thank you for coming along with me here on Community Radio. This is Reva's Mostly Blues on a fifth Saturday of May, May 30th, 2026. 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And as always, many thanks go out to all of our underwriters for their ongoing underwriting support of your community radio station right here on the Georgetown Divide. All right, and that does take care of the top of the hour business. I would like to start off this show with a tribute to my husband. Sure, baby. Hey, this song is I played it last time, but I'm going to play it again because he missed it and he wanted to hear this. So, What a Woman is what I'm going to go into, and yeah, we joke a lot about poisoning each other with Red Devil Lie. So. I hope you enjoy it. It's a joke. You know, it's fun, though. So, Howlin' Wolf is going to come up real quick here. And thank you, once again, for coming along with me here on Community Radio and Reba's Mostly Blues.

and you are listening to KFOK LPFM Georgetown. This is Reba's Mostly Blues and that last version of White Rabbit, courtesy of Jefferson Airplane, yes. Jennifer Lynn and the Groove Revival. That was a great version. Reverend Freak Child before that with Mo Better Blues. David Massey, A Blissful State of Blue. Another one from Jennifer Lynn and the Groove Revival, Breaking Chains. And another one from Reverend Freak Child, Lose These Blues. And one from Howlin' Wolf, going out to my hubby, What a Woman. And here at the half hour, KFOK provides public service announcements. To get your meeting or event announced on our air, please visit our website at kfok.org. Right there, you can provide the information, print it out, and mail it to our P.O. Box, 4238 Georgetown, California, 95634. You may email it to announcements at kfok.org, or you can bring it to our studio right here at 6290 Main Street. But as you know, many of our programs are rebroadcast, so the dates read may not be accurate. And coming up, Art on the Divide, actually it's happening now, is featuring the artwork of Myra Cooper Holmes, a Georgetown resident from May 1st. Well, they're featuring her artwork from May 1st to May 31st at the gallery, located at 6295 Main Street. Myra Cooper Holmes's artwork includes bronze sculptures, paintings, and pottery. The collection Wings of Spring will include a selection of her alcohol ink artwork, as well as her more recent pieces using acrylics as her medium. Yeah. Father's Day Bluegrass Festival this year takes place June 18th through the 21st at the Nevada County Fairgrounds in Grass Valley. Three stages with camping, youth program, workshops, food, and crafts. A wonderful family event, and you can check out their Facebook page for more details. The 55th annual Garden Valley 4th of July Parade and Celebration will start at 9 a.m. in Garden Valley Park at the corner of Marshall Road and Garden Valley Road, of course, on the 4th of July. The parade starts at 10 a.m. at the Garden Valley Firehouse, and the parade route along Marshall Road is closed to traffic during the parade. There will be booths on hand offering arts, crafts, food, and a raffle, with a grand prize offered by the Garden Valley Community Association. Live music will be performed on the Garden Valley Park stage, and for booth space and parade applications, you may visit gdrd.org, and this is a GDRD Community Partner event. The Georgetown Friends of the Library provides many services to the community, including financial contributions for new books and hosting fundraisers for the Georgetown Library. You may reach the library at 530-333-4724 for more information and to become a friend. So earlier, when I introduced my show, I also told you that we are licensed to the American River Folk Society, a nonprofit organization dedicated to supporting and promoting the education and presentation of contemporary, traditional, and multicultural folk music, folklore, and folk dance in the Sierra foothills around the Georgetown Divide. And as the owner of the KFOK Community Radio License, the American River Folk Society believes that operating a community radio station helps further these goals and is essential for a sustainable community. And be sure to stay tuned following Reba's Mostly Blues for Lawn Chair and a Beer with Jake. Join Jake every Saturday for a show that will with off the beaten path tunes, with a beat and a twang that will keep you moving in your lawn chair. A beer is not necessary, but it really accents the show. And you can join Jake today live for a show every Saturday from 2 to 4 to experience these tunes. But don't worry if you miss it. It will rebroadcast on Sundays from 6 to 8 p.m. And as I say all the time, many thanks go out to you all for listening and to all of our broadcasters for providing their shows and being here when they're here and giving all our underwriters a big shout out. So thank you to all of you as well. And thank you for your support of community radio right here on the Georgetown Divide. I'm going to start the next half hour of uninterrupted music with another one from Dave Massey. And I believe this is going to be Come What May. I hope you enjoy it right here on Community Radio, KFOK, LPFM, Georgetown.

And you are listening to KFOK LPFM Georgetown. This is Reba's Mostly Blues. That last song was D. Clinton Thomas. Oh, I'm sorry. No, that wasn't. What was that? Russ Green. It was Russ Green. And it was the song Need You So Bad. And you also heard Michael Fronte with Love Invincible. Another one from Dave Thomas, Bridge Street Blues, the title track. God, I'm all confused. Another one from Russ Green, Stone Cold, also the title track, and started out the last half hour of music here with David Massey and Come What May. And here at the top of the hour, I would like to thank some underwriters for their underwriting support of community radio. Play a lot of new music today that came in the mail, and it's fun. KFOK receives underwriting support from the Georgetown Divide Public Utility District, serving the water needs of the Georgetown Divide. GDPUD is committed to the community, and for more information about their activities, GDPUD can be reached at 530-333-4356 or online at gd-pud.org. Susie and Stan Wamini say they love the variety of programming at KFOK and acknowledge the broadcasters who put a lot of hard work and love into their individual programs, making KFOK a unique and special radio station. 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Well, speaking of new music, here's one from the Trevor B. Power Band, and it is the CD is called Two Crows. I'm going to play the song My Neighborhood, and I hope you enjoy it right here on Reba's Mostly Blues and KFOK LPFM Georgetown.

And you are listening to KFOK, LPFM, Georgetown. This is Reba's Mostly Blues. And that last song was from a band that played the Mountain Market, the People's Mountain Market today, O'Connell Street, Fisherman's Blues. They are really good. Chris Gardner before that, One True Love. You also heard Name Droppers, Gray Hair Blues. Oh, I can sing that one. The Trevor B. Power Band, The Message. Dave Thomas, I Know You Through and Through. Yes, I do. Russ Green, I Believe. And started off the last half hour of music with the Trevor B. Power Band, My Neighborhood. And at the half hour, KFOK provides public service announcements. To get your meeting or event announced on our air, please visit our website at kfok.org right there. You can provide the information, print it out, and mail it to our P.O. Box, 4238, Georgetown, California, 95634. 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As you know, many of our programs are rebroadcast, so the dates read may not be accurate. Yeah, I'm dropping things. Today is Saturday, May 30th. 2026. And I'm just going to throw it out there. Be sure to vote on Tuesday, June 2nd. And the Georgetown Library is almost 80 years old. It is the oldest library branch in El Dorado County and currently serves 3,500 patrons on the divide. And we have a Georgetown Library has a bond measure known as Measure C on the upcoming ballot. This bond measure is not a new tax. It is a renewal of the current funding in place and has been a part of your parcel tax, property tax, for 30 years. And the current level of funding is $25.50 per year, and that is 7 cents per day. The funding is earmarked for the Georgetown Library only and will guarantee that our library will not close due to county budget cuts. For additional information, you may go to eldoradolibrary.org. Fox Sparrow RV Resort and Campground presents Born and Raised, second annual campground takeover, June 5th to the 7th. And there will be campfires, acoustic jams, meet and greets, and Saturday night show under the stars. You may go to foxsparrowrv.com for more details or text 833-525-9545. And they got all kinds of music coming up for the summer. Marco's also has all kinds of music coming up, and they are located at 986 Lotus Road, and they present Jazz Guitar Trio on Saturday, June 6th. And on the first Sunday, Supper is June 7th, and I believe that's with the Tepid Club of Cool, I think. Matt Rainey is on June 13th. Bar J Bar is on June 18th, and Simple Solutions is on June 20th. Music starts around 6:30. And there is a grief peer support group sponsored by Friends of Georgetown Library in partnership with GDRD. It is held every fourth Saturday of the month at 3 p.m. in the Georgetown Community Center, located at 6329 Lower Main Street. This is a safe, welcoming place for anyone experiencing the loss of a loved one. And for additional information, you may call 530-457-7335. 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We have rebroadcasts going on. And Differing Waves is Sundays from noon to 2. 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
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Let's see. I'm going to start off the next half hour of uninterrupted music with Chain of Fools. Yeah. This is from Name Droppers, and you're going to like it. I know you are. If you like the blues, you're going to like this. So stay tuned right here on Community Radio, KFOK, LPFM, Georgetown.

0: And you are listening to KFOK LPFM Georgetown. This is Reba's Mostly Blues, and I'm mostly out of here. That last song was from the Sing It CD. Heart to Heart was the song, and Sing It is Tracy Nelson, Marsha Ball, and Irma Thomas. Name droppers before that with Talk Dirty, Sally McLennan from O'Connell Street. They were featured at the park today at the People's Mountain Market. Chris Gardner, Can't Go Home, and started off the last half hour of music with Chain of Fools from Name Droppers. And KFOK would like to thank their underwriters at the top of the hour. KFOK receives underwriting support from the Georgetown Divide Public Utility District, serving the water needs of the Georgetown Divide. GDPUD is committed to the community, and for more information about their activities, GDPUD can be reached at 530-333-4356 or online at gd-pud.org. Susie and Stan Womany say they love the variety of programming at KFOK and acknowledge the broadcasters who put a lot of hard work and love into their individual programs, making KFOK a unique and special radio station. Home Studio Placerville, movement, medicine for everybody, yoga, bar, and boot camp for all ages and levels, workshops geared to deepen the mind, body, spirit, and community connection. 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
0: And Sweet D. We're on 95.1 FM. Yeah, streaming at www.kfok.org and playing it hard. Yeah, man. Got your vibes flowing. Hey, we're going to give that big up to the National Alliance on Mental Health. Yeah. Underwriting this hour of music, understanding and accommodating a person with mental health illness will help erase the stigma and help a person towards recovery. Change your heart.

0: 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That's 530-333-1482 or 530-457-7572.
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0: Yeah, I'm on. Got those good flies flowing.
1: And, you know, we want to remind you that the views and opinions expressed in this program are those of the speaker and do not necessarily represent those of KFOK, LPFM, or its management, staff, or underwriters. And we got something good to start off here. What you got for us, old Rasta Jaffe?
0: Good flies flowing. I don't know. Who is this playing? This is hitting.
1: This is Art X and Candy. It's called
0: K-F-O-K.
1: Damon Path.
0: K-F-O-K.
1: Phantom of Melodies.
0: K-F-O-K.
1: Is the LP.
0: LPFM. Yeah, man. Yeah, we hit it off all in Georgetown. Yeah, man.
1: And I'm not going to wait, but I'm just going to say Day on the Divide's coming up August 2nd, 2026, 11:30 a.m. to 7:30 p.m. That's in the Garden Valley Park, and we're going to be talking about that a lot, so should see y'all there. All right.
0: Day on the Divide is coming up soon. That's next month, August 2nd, hitting it up. And we're going to have some good bands out there playing. Tell them, sweetie.
1: Island of Black and White, Big Wave Machine, The Golden Cadillacs, and Howlin' Allen Band.
0: And as you know, we got the Snack Shack.
1: The Snack Shack. If you want to come and see Sweet D and Rasta Jeffrey, that's where we're going to be, in the Snack Shack. All right, but we're going to start things off here with...
0: No ID. Yeah.
1: Ooh.
0: Because we Rasta. You know what I'm saying?
1: Yeah.
0: I got

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1: This is Positive Vibes on the Divide with your host, Rasta Jeffrey.
0: And Sweet D. Yaman. 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As you know, many of the programs are rebroadcast, so the dates read may not be accurate. Yeah, man. Big up to the motorcyclists out there in Georgetown, enjoying the day. They saddling it up just like the cowboys used to do back in the Baghdad days on the horses.
1: Yeah, it's, you know, we're living in the wild, wild west. 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
0: 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To view historical and documents and film footage, you may visit their website at geoengineeringwatch.org. Yeah, what you got? So Sweet D,
1: American River Folk Society is a nonprofit organization dedicated to supporting and promoting the educational and presentational of contemporary, traditional, and multicultural folk music, folklore, and folk dance in the Sierra foothills around the Georgetown Divide. As the owner of the KFOK Community Radio License, the American River Folk Society believes that operating a community radio station helps further these goals and is essential for a sustainable community. So, I gotta do a couple just big ups there to Marnie. There in Tumwater, she's involved with the 30-mile dog walk, and this is sponsored by the American Cancer Society. So look that up on Facebook. It's at least a mile a day for 30 days for the month of June for a great cause, and she's doing it with her little Chihuahua Bubba. So, all right.
0: And how old is she?
1: She is, I'm just going to say she's in her early 70s. So it's pretty impressive that she's out there and swimming every day in the lake.
0: Forgive me. Yes. I wasn't supposed to ask that question.
1: I know. So well, maybe she didn't mind. I hope you don't mind.
0: I might be in the doghouse, everybody.
1: All right. But, so thank you, Marnie, for doing that for a great cause. And then we also want to...
0: And also thank you for the birthday card, Marnie. We do, you know, I appreciate it. Appreciate that. Vroom, vroom, vroom. That's the motorcycles again.
1: So we got another big up for Wilma. Sissy.
0: Willie Will.
1: Yeah, so she has this... it's Able. I may not pronounce it right, but Selikoi. And it's... Ka Bahaling, and then On the Sharp Side. So thank you for the request, and we love you and hope you're having a great day, Sissy.
0: Happy birthday to you. Yeah, she just celebrated a happy belated birthday there. We wasn't able to, I think we gave her a shout out last week.
1: Yes, we did, but that's okay, because that birthday she had,
0: she was 60,
1: birthday. Was happening.
0: Happy birthday to you.
1: All right. Yeah. I think our time's about up, but here we go.
0: My big sis, here we go. Run that track. Run that track. Run that track.

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Left alone.

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0: this is Positive Vibes. I wanted to vibe with your host,
1: Rustin Jeffrey.
0: And Sweetie Yaman. She's so nice. You got to listen to her
1: merci,
0: twice.
1: Merci, Rustin Jeffrey.
0: Oh,
1: je
0: oui,
1: t'aime,
0: oui.
1: Je
0: oh,
1: t'aime.
0: Oui, oui. Yeah, but we got to thank the underwriters now. For the last hour of music, that's Patty Smith Real Estate Group, Incorporated. 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Yeah, man, got the good buzz flowing.
1: Absolutely. Yeah, man. The National Alliance on Mental Illness, understanding and accommodating a person with mental illness will help erase the stigma and help a person towards recovery. Change a heart, change a mind. For more information, Bonnie can be reached on

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1: right.
0: to KFOK LPFM Georgetown. Hey, don't forget that Divide concert on the August 2nd. Yeah, man. Positive Vibes gonna be in the house at the Snack Shack. Hey, taking photos with all our good listeners out there that love us. 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Who you got to run us out with?
1: I got A Little Waiting by Clydeways.
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0: I said,
1: is it L-O-V-E, love?
0: No. Is it?
1: Living and waiting.
0: Yeah, but I'm trying to say, is this K-F-O-K, K-F-O-K, K-F-O-K?
1: My heart's on the table. I want to love ya.
0: But is it?
1: I wanna

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1: 707-695-7843. Is this
0: KFOK? I'm feeling.
1: Yeah, man. We got First Choice Signs and Graphics is proud to support the community radio. 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What did I say?
0: Information?
1: No, is this KFOK, KFOK, KFOK?

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1: Just having a little fun. That's what life's all about sometimes. Enjoying every moment that you have here on this earth. So, I got a little brandy by Egyptian.
0: Oh, yeah. Who that going out to? Cheryl?
1: Cheryl, but Cheryl got something else coming up, too.
2: Yeah.
1: This is the appetizer.

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1: Yeah, this is Positive Vibes on the Divide with your host, Rasta Jeffrey.
0: And Sweetie Yama.
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0: You know, I don't know if this Calvary, but Calvary Chapel is a lot of places in the world. 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And we want to let you know that they are giving that food away. 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The church may be reached at 530-823-1622. All are welcome. So Calvary Chapel, big up in big ways to step up, make sure we feed our people out.
1: And just real quick, a big up to Pastor Drew from Cole Community Church. We happen to see him at the gym this week, so big up if you're listening.
0: Yeah, him and his wife getting that workout in. Great news. Yeah. Got to keep healthy. Exercise. Mm-hmm. That's the key.
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0: 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Hey, just want to let you know, featuring no other than, coming back again, Island of Black and White. Yay! Yeah, man. Big Wave Machine, the Golden Cadillacs, Holland Allen Band. Three new bands on the venue, but we always love our Island and Black. Hey, come out, enjoy with your family. Hit the snack shack. We got Sweet D in the swag snack and Positive
1: snack
0: Vibes.
1: Shack. Sweet
0: come
1: D
0: out, and, say hello yeah. to us and for sure. Calomity.
1: All right, the Coloma Community Farmers Market. 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It is running June through September. 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Park entry is free at Marshall Gold Discovery State Historic Park. So it says the dates are July 14th and 28th. And, yeah, sounds like a great time.
0: Are you interested in becoming a radio broadcaster?
2: Yeah.
1: Uh-huh.
2: Mm-hmm. 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
2: Really? You gonna come let me train with you?
0: I don't know. Sweet me might not like that. Dude.
2: Get up off me, you know.
0: And that was a skit from KFOK LPFM.
1: All right.
0: Academy Award nominated.
1: Okay, so this is a request from Cheryl, and it's kind of funny because 2 weeks ago, I played this song on our show because it came up on my playlist. I'm not sure, but it came to my mind. So I was thinking about A Long December by Counting Crows, and then a few days ago, she's like, hey, I have a request. I'm like, yeah. She's like, how about A Long December from Counting Crows? I'm like, did you hear it on our show? She's like, no. So we're definitely thinking about the same song. So I don't know. Just always love this song. So we're going to start things off for Cheryl. And hello, Julianne out there, too. So Long December.
0: Ross Jules.
1: Getting ready for that road trip, baby. Idaho, here we come.
0: Ross Jules. Pick up the bird. And Tina, yeah, I'm on.
1: Boise, baby. Hello.

0: time.
1: Yeah, man.
0: This is Positive Vibes, all the vibe with your host,
1: Rasta Jeffrey.
0: And we want to let you know the views and opinions that you heard this week on Positive Vibes on the Divide is not those of the speaker or do not necessarily represent those of KFOK, LPFM management or its underwriters. Just want to let y'all know that the last 2 hours we've been rocking and rolling. 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

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KFOK.org, and as Steve Meadows just told you, we're licensed through the American River Folk Society. He's got such a great voice for radio, eh? And we all have a face for radio, we know that. So I started off with a little bit of Hank and Lefty Raise My Country's Soul, and that was Stoney Edwards. I heard some Stoney LaRue on the way in today. It's a stony kind of day. Put that in your pipe and smoke it. I'd like to thank a couple of underwriters. For the first of 3 hours, I will be with you, pardon me, here with you until noon, and starting with John Ball. John Ball is honored and privileged to provide underwriting support to KFOK Community Radio because he believes in free speech and the independence of non-commercial radio and thoroughly enjoys the variety of music that broadcasters bring to the airwaves, and also for their literal support. We'd like to thank GDPUD. KFOK receives underwriting support from the Georgetown Divide Public Utilities District, serving the water needs of the Georgetown Divide. GDPUD is committed to the Divide community. For more information about their activities, they can be reached at 530-333-4356 or online at gd-pud.org. And if you want to call me here, the number, as always, is 530-333-4300. And let's just get back to the music. I've got one more out of the Fat Collection, then you're going to hear my earworm. I just love doing that. What a treat. You can have a song keeping you up all night, and then you can say, okay, I'm going to get my audience. I'm going to come in here and play it. So there you go. So let's just get right back into the Fat. Thanks for coming along with me, and I hope you enjoy the tunes today. It's a beautiful Friday, February 21st, and boy, oh man, we need some rain. Start doing your rain dance. On Channel 3 News last night, Mark Finan very sadly said this, we're probably not going to get any rain the rest of this month, and this will be the driest February on record ever for this area, ever. The last time it was this dry was a trace of rain in 1899. So, fingers crossed for rain, kids. Alrighty, let's just get back into the music on a cheery note. Thanks for coming along with me on Fathead Radio.

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1: The old man was covered with tattoos and scars. He got some in prison and others in bars. The rest he got working on old junk cars in the daytime. They look like tombstones in our yard, and I never seen him when he wasn't tired and mean. He sold used parts to make ends meet, covered with grease from his head to his feet, cussing the sweat and the Texas heat and mosquitoes. And the neighbors said we live like hicks, but they brung their cars for Paul to fix anyhow. He was veteran proud, tried and true. He'd fought till his heart was black and blue. Didn't know how he'd made it through the hard times. He'd bought our house on a GI Bill, but it wasn't worth all he had to kill to get it. He drank Pearl in a can and Jack Daniels Black, chewed tobacco from a mail pouch sack, had an old dog that was trained to attack sometimes. He'd get drunk and mean as a rattlesnake, and there wasn't too much that he would take from a stranger. Now we're 13 kids and a bunch of dogs, house full of chickens and a yard full of hogs. I spent the summertime cutting up logs for the winter, trying like the devil to find the Lord, working like a nigger for my room and board. Coal burning stove, no natural gas. If that ain't country, I'll kiss your ass. That ain't country.

Mama sells eggs at a grocery store. 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Dad says she can't come home anymore. He means it. Ma just sits and keeps her silent. Sister, she left 'cause Dad got violent, and he knows it. Mama, she's old far beyond her time. From chopping tobacco, and I seen her crying. When blood started flowing from her calloused hand, and it hurt me. She'd just keep working, trying to help the old man to the end of one row and back again, like always. She's been through hell since Junior went to jail. When the lights go out, she ain't never failed to get down on her knees and pray because she loves him. Told all the neighbors he was off in the war, fighting for freedom. He's good to the core, and she's proud. Now, our place was a graveyard for automobiles. At the end of the porch, there was four stacks of wheels and tires for

The old man was covered with tattoos and scars. He got some in prison and others in bars. The rest he got working on old junk cars in the daytime. They look like tombstones in our yard, and I never seen him when he wasn't tired and mean. He sold used parts to make ends meet, covered with grease from his head to his feet, cussing the sweat and the Texas heat and mosquitoes. And the neighbors said we live like hicks, but they brung their cars for Paul to fix anyhow. He was veteran proud, tried and true. He'd fought till his heart was black and blue. Didn't know how he'd made it through the hard times. He'd bought our house on a GI Bill, but it wasn't worth all he had to kill to get it. He drank Pearl in a can and Jack Daniels Black, chewed tobacco from a mail pouch sack, had an old dog that was trained to attack sometimes. He'd get drunk and mean as a rattlesnake, and there wasn't too much that he would take from a stranger. Now we're 13 kids and a bunch of dogs, house full of chickens and a yard full of hogs. I spent the summer.

Well, how time does fly. It's already 9:34 on Saturday morning. Thanks, John Ball, for calling in and pointing out the error of my ways. I can no longer multitask, apparently. So, anyway, you're listening to Fathead Radio on KFOK LPFM Georgetown, 95.1 FM, KFOK.org. And you just heard Alison Krauss and Robert Plant, Gone, Gone, Gone. Before that, we had... What did we have there, pray tell? The Train Kept a Rollin'. That's it. The Train Kept a Rollin'. Rosie Flores, Ray Campy. And in the category, if you liked it once, you'll love it twice. If That Ain't Country, David Allen Coe. He Ain't Country, Hank Conkren. And, oh, this is Russell Smith off of his CD, This Little Town, and I Wonder What She's Doing Tonight, which he wrote and recorded. It hit number 37 on the Billboard Hot Country Singles chart. He died last year. He was only 70. Seeing as he and I were only 4 months apart, I hate to see those things. Before that, Russell Smith with the amazing Rhythm Aces off of Too Stuff to Jump, Dancing the Night Away. Oh, I love that song, even though it woke me up time after time last night. And we started with Country Boy, Heads, Hands, and Feet, featuring Albert Lee. And here we are at the half hour, and then some. It is time to let you know the KFOK provides public service announcements. 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And please note that many of our shows are rebroadcast, so the dates I'm about to read may or may not be pertinent. But here's some stuff coming right up. The Shingle Springs Community Center presents its annual Spaghetti Dinner and Dance on Saturday. That's tomorrow, February 22nd. Seated dinner at 5, and the dancing begins at 7. 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And they are a proud underwriter of KFOK Community Radio. They're located at 4440 South Shingle Road. We've got John Rowhouse, the voice in the back behind me, again off of Steel Guitar Heart Attack. The El Dorado County Food Bank accepts donations on the second Wednesdays of the month at Rayleigh's Parking Lot, 166 Placerville Drive in Placerville. The Carson Road Winery's Winter Wine Adventure will be held on Saturday, February 22nd, that's tomorrow, from 11 a.m. to 4 p.m., presented by the Carson Road Wineries and Highway 50 Brewery. There will be pairings of wines and food, as well as a scavenger hunt adventure for your entertainment. Nothing like a scavenger hunt after you've been wine tasting. Visit Carson Road Winery's website for details. And another thing going on tomorrow, I can see the sign from here. Tomorrow, Saturday, February 22nd, the Georgetown Library's new program, Bridging the Divide, will present Aging on the Divide, a community conversation. Perhaps I should go since I can no longer multitask. The time is 1 p.m. If you need more information on that, you can give the library a call at 530-333-4727. So let's just leap back into the fat stuff. I'll try not to make that boo-boo again. Thanks again, John, for reminding me. We've got some Bobby Bear coming up, going back to 1978, written by Shel Silverstein. So you know this is going to be good. 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

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Now, what was you saying about going to Hades? 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My teeth gone bad, says a man with a yard full of rusty cars. Toilet's on the blink and heavyweights today can't hit. You know, you remind me a lot of my brother's youngest kid. Got killed in Korea. You play gin rummy, says a man with a yard full of rusty cars. Kick off your shoes on the couch of the man with a yard full of rusty cars. Smoker smokes and flick the ashes on the floor. Hell, son, everything here's been burned or broke at least once before. And he winks at his old lady, and she winks back at the man with a yard full of rusty cars. Lord, says a man with the rusty cars, that woman's getting wide. So much for beauty, son, hand me that TV guide. 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

0: Now, here's a story about a deputy sheriff from DeKalb County, Georgia. That old boy arrested me. He had every high-performance accessory known to humankind on his county pursuit vehicle. He had Goodyear polyglass wide boot Series 60 tires, a foot and a half wide, with the big white letters on the side of each tire. It said, "Redneck." He had mag wheels, hooker headers, cherry bomb resonators, Delco airlift pleasurizers, spring shackles, tailpipe extensions, a Hurst four-speed gear shift, an Edelbrock high-rise manifold, a Holley four-barrel carburetor, and a Le Mans racing stripe on his Massey Ferguson tractor. He got off that thing, swaggered up to me. He said, "Boy, don't you be talking spiteful and nasty and mean at me like none of them hippy-dip communist punks come through here every day from Macon, driving them Volkswagen microbotic buses with all them sleeping bags and chemical commodes in the bed of them like some kind of mobile orgy. Now, I was writing out a ticket to one of them long-haired fruits." He leaned out the window. He said, "Baby, give me 5 cheeseburgers and a Coke." I pulled him out of that contraption and chucked his tail through a Wake Up America billboard. And I could tell by the clothes he was wearing that this deputy was some kind of a primitive man. He had on a breech clout made out of 2 Fruhoff mud flaps. He had a styrofoam pith helmet with an STP decal on the front. Tom McCann penny loafers with quarters stuck in the top. And he was well armed in the tradition of the North Georgia law. Over his bare chest, he had 2 45 caliber bandolier belts with cartridge loops alternately stuffed with Havatampa jewels and Slim Jims. Had a shoulder holster made out of a PF sneaker with a toe cut out, carrying an axe handle personally autographed by Lester Maddox. He said, "Son, I ain't gonna give you no ticket. You're a homeboy under that hair. I'll let you off easy-like with a traffic warning citation." Now, in DeKalb County, Georgia, those warning citations are printed up in the form of bumper stickers. He went back to the tractor, and he got me a citation, peeled the brown paper off the back, and licked it one time, and slopped it over the back of my automobile. I went back and read it later on. It said, "Eat more possum."
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brings us up to date. Indeed it does. I would like to take a moment to thank my underwriters, starting with John Ball, who's listening, and thank you, John, who is honored and privileged to provide underwriting support to KFOK Community Radio because he believes in free speech and the independence of non-commercial radio and thoroughly enjoys the variety of music that the broadcasters bring to the airwaves. So thank you, John, and yeah, free speech while we can still get it. And a thank you to GDPUD. KFOK receives underwriting support from the Georgetown Divide Public Utilities District, serving the water needs of the Georgetown Divide. GDPUD is committed to the Divide community. For more information about their activities, they can be reached at 530-333-4356 and they're online at gd-pud.org. And finally, a big thank you and shout out to Michael Murphy, who underwrites on KFOK Community Radio so that his wife, Rebecca, has some place to go every other Monday and Saturday. He invites you to tune in for Reba's Reggae and Blues, the first, third, and fifth Mondays from 5 to 7 p.m., and Reba's Mostly Blues, the second and fourth Saturdays from noon to 2. So thank you, John and Michael and GDPUD, for all you do for this mighty station. So tonight, pardon me. At a house concert, Robbie Foulkes. So here's a little, he's got a lot of music out there, and I only have one with me, so we're going to hear KDK from Robbie Foulkes. If you want to give me a call here, the number is 530-333-4300. And as always, thanks for coming along with me on Fathead Radio.

0: man. 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

That was Danny Gatton, the king of the Telecaster, or so I learned on Google. There's a lot of stuff on there. 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Begin the Begin. Ooh, I love that one. And that was Truck Driving Romance, the aforementioned Danny Gatton. Before that, the Red Clay Ramblers, Merchant's Lunch. The more I hear that song, the more I love it. The words are so clever. Brian Burns, off of his album Angels and Outlaws, East India Company, We Be Sailin'. Before that, Lonesome Whistle, written by Hank Williams, and that's off the album The Lawless by Kevin Deal. We had some Alvin Crow, Dynamite Diana, a cup of coffee. I just stopped in for a cup of coffee. Ah, the whiskey will cool it down. Johnny Cash and Ramblin' Jack Elliott. And Run C&W, which is a funky bluegrass band. That's how they're described, with Russell Smith in it, Spanish Harlem, and the fellow who will be at a house concert tonight, Robbie Fultz, Katie Kay. And it's time to let you know at the half hour, and it is 10:30 right on the dot O'Rooney, and it's Friday, February 21st. Oh, yesterday was my godson's 41st birthday. This is the date, 02-02-2020. So, happy birthday, Ryan. 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And as you know, many of our programs are rebroadcast. I believe I heard my fat on Thursday. So, what I'm about to read may or may not be irrelevant, but again, today's 2/21/2020. On Monday, February 24th, at 9:30 a.m., the Divide Garden Club will hold their monthly meeting. The speaker will be bee manager Dave Watson, who will discuss the rewards and pleasures of beekeeping. The location is the Georgetown Community Center on Lower Main Street. Call Rebecca at 510-452-0276 for more information, or just follow the buzzing bees to the hive. And while I'm thinking on it, tomorrow night, the 22nd, the Achilles Wheel Trio will be at the Purple Place in Folsom starting at 7 o'clock, and it is free. So we'll see you there. The Gold Trail Grange's next music jam will be held on Sunday, February 23rd from 2:30 to 5 p.m. All ages and abilities welcome. Bring an instrument and a song, or come listen or sing and enjoy. The hall is located at 319 Highway 49 in Coloma. In case you've been living under a rock, please note that there is an election coming up. March 3rd is our primary, but this is a little thing from El Dorado County. Did you know that voting in El Dorado County has changed? All voters will be mailed a ballot. I've got mine. Voted ballots can be returned in the mail, at a ballot drop box, or at any voter center. Drop boxes are open 28 days before an election, and vote centers begin opening 10 days before an election. For more information, call 800-730-4322. The Marshall Grange will host an open mic night on Saturday. That's tomorrow night, February 22nd at 7 p.m. Doors open at 6:30. This is a family-friendly event, and kids are welcome to perform. 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Okay, I had an itching to play some Mavericks, so I dug into my vast collection of Maverick stuff. Pulled out In Time, and here's a song that Richard Grimes used to request a lot, and it's a gooder, Dancing in the Moonlight. This is Fathead Radio on KFOK, LPFM, Georgetown, 95.1 FM, KFOK.org. So thanks for coming with me. Commercial free, all volunteer. We don't have to answer to nobody, and this is so much fun to be a broadcaster. So here comes the Mavericks. Put on your dancing shoes and enjoy.

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2: The Ramblin' Jack Elliott song.

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a trucker's nightmare. 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And I don't blame her too much though, 'cause I had a

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Indeed, that was Lawrence Hammond, Trucker's Nightmare. Before that, Lucky One off of us, the Cedar Creek Sessions, Stone Honey, and we had Kiernan Kane and Raina Gellert, Where's My Baby? And who else do we have there? Oh, A Cup of Coffee. Again, if you liked it once, you'll love it twice. Jamie Brockert and Ramblin' Jack Elliott. He's getting some airtime today. Del Reeves, Girl on the Billboard. That one is so cute. Going Out to Eat, Barbecue Joe's off of Honky Tonk Livin', Starline Rhythm Boys. And we started with the Mavericks off of In Time, Dance in the Moonlight. Ooh, so nice. 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It's 11 o'clock straight up, and I

0: Recovery, change of heart, change of mind. For more information, Bonnie can be reached at 530-333-1482. So let's just get right on back to the music, shall we? If you want to give me a call here, the number's 530-333-4300. And let's see who I've got here. Oh, the Supernatural Family Band. Perhaps you've heard of them. Going back to 1976 with Cattle Truck Driving a Boogie.
1: Here's one, a song I made up myself. This is called The Cattle Truck Driving Boogie. The scene opens at a truck stop cafe near Littlefield, Texas, where the cattle truck driver walked up to the cashier, who's also the waitress, a big red-headed girl, and the cattle truck driver said to the cashier, waitress, red-headed girl, he say, "Thank you, Debbie, for the smiles and the chicken fried steak was great. 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

And up next, a couple of fat duets to get your Friday morning off to a good start.

Well, here we are off of southbound 395 at the last half hour of Fathead Radio. 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That was Darren Sanoff of Detrimental Tendencies, yes, southbound 395. Before that, Corey Stevens, he's got a lot of music. I better get a hold of him and get some more stuff, because this was his first CD, The Road to Zen, and you heard One More Time, on which he plays a guitar he named Greenie. It's a 1959 Fender Stratocaster. It's really pretty. Bobby Bear, the world's last truck-driving man. He had Red Ball Texas Flyer Jerry Riopelle. And the duets, All the Road Running, with Mark Knopfler and Emmylou Harris. Off of that one, you heard Bell Star. And Milwaukee, Here I Come. And that's off of In Spite of Ourselves, John Prine with Melba Montgomery on that song. And we started with Cattle Truck Driving Boogie, the Supernatural Family Band. And it is 11:29 on Friday, February 21st, a beautiful day in Georgetown, but I'm telling you, do the rain dance. The first February ever without rain. It's creeping me out. But these guys down at the half hour, KFOK provides public service announcements. 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Box 4238, Georgetown, CA 95634. 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And many of our programs are rebroadcast, so pay attention to the dates I'm about to read. Oh, we've got plenty of time for this one. The Murrieta Equestrian Center presents Golden State Dressage. 3 days worth, Friday, Saturday, and Sunday, March 13th, 14th, and 15th. Call Connie at 530-274-1323 for premium listed details. And if you want to see a bunch of rich people with very expensive horses, dressage is your kind of sport. California's primary election will be held on Tuesday, March 3rd. Let your voice be heard by voting. Visit the El Dorado County Registrar of Voters website if you have any questions on voter registration or anything else pertaining to voting. And along those lines, February 25th is the last day that county elections officials will accept any voter's application for a vote-by-mail ballot. Visit their website for more information. That is El Dorado County Elections Department. And one more. 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We're either doing February 29th or March 1st, so you can always check our website for that. And it's fun. And Tim's a really good cook. He brings treats, and sometimes Frank brings a whole breakfast, and I bring mimosas. So it's all good. And it's a good way to help, and you find some good treasures out there. So let me see. Where did I leave off here? Easily distracted. I was looking at out to Darren Sin online. He's pretty easy on the eye. Okay. Oh, I know. We're going back to the fat stuff. Let's have some Gary Stewart. We've got Luke Baldwin lined up. All kinds of good stuff. So thanks for coming along with me on Fathead Radio on KFOK, LPFM, Georgetown, 95.1 FM, KFOK.org.

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Well, there you go. 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And that was Thunderbird Will Do Just Fine. Thank you. Roll up another joint. Remember that for April 20th. 1100 Springs off of A Straighter Line. Before that, you had John Lincoln Wright and the Sour Mash Boys, Closed for Alterations. And Kip Attaway, I'll hold the bottle, you hold the wheel. Hold the bottle, watch this. And what else do we have there? Oh, Tyler Childers, brand new off of Country Squire, All Urine. Matt King off of his album Rube, American Dream. And we have Luke Baldwin with Black Velvet Sky. And what else? We started with Let's Go Jukin', Gary Stewart. I could have done One Song Fits All if only I had Paul Thorne with me, but he stayed home today. He called in well. I would like to thank for their help in keeping us going here on this little station, the National Alliance on Mental Illness. One in every four persons has a mental illness. Understanding and accommodating a person with a mental illness will help erase the stigma and help a person toward recovery. Change a heart, change a mind. For more information, Bonnie can be reached at 530-333-1482. I'll be back next Friday with Fathead Radio once again. Kathleen is here with Broads and Blues. And I'm going to close out with Fountains of Wayne. Let's see what if I have this correct this week. Off of Out of State Plates. I'll do the driving. So here we go. 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

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So welcome to your listeners out there in cyberspace. I do take requests, so you can call me at 530-333-4300 on air, or you can email me at pleads226@gmail.com. Even though my show's title mentions 50s and 60s music, I do play music from the 40s, the 70s, and even some 80s songs. And by the way, these are all from my personal extensive music library. I'll be your host for the next 2 hours playing music that'll take you back to those times, those fabulous days when you could understand the lyrics, every word of them, and the songs meant something to you. I know they sure meant something to me and to my honey at the time. Could have been Roseanne, could have been Darlene, it could have been, could have been my darling Cheryl. But my main hope is that during the next 2 hours of my show, my music brings back those halcyon days and just maybe brightens your day a little. So forget the problems of the day, all the politics and everything else. Come along with me and enjoy the fabulous music from the golden era of rock and roll and pop, because that never changes and it won't. Relax. Let the music take you back to another time and place. Go where the memories take you and stay as long as you want.

don't have a mean woman. I don't think I've ever had a mean woman. I better be careful here. That was Roy Orbison, Mean Woman Blues. And that's all happening on the Pat Leeds Rockin' 50s and 60s show right here at KFOK LPFM in Georgetown. Hey, did you get a chance to listen to my afternoon classics show, which immediately preceded this show, because it was new, it was different. It was Afternoon Classics Goes to the Movies, and I think everyone enjoyed the music. I hope so. If you did or if you didn't, send me an email. 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And hey, folks, KFOK wants to thank Michael and Rebecca Murphy, my friends, community members and volunteers since 1988. The Murphy family supports KFOK Community Radio and encourages you to listen to Reba's Reggae and Blues every first and third Monday from 6 to 8 p.m. Well, I listen when I can, guys. And not only does KFOK want to thank Michael and Rebecca Murphy for supporting community radio on the Divide, I in particular want to thank them for underwriting a portion of this hour of my show so that I can be here having all this fun. Hey, I got a great show lined up for you, as I always do. We've got the Skyliners, Ray Charles, Santo and Johnny, the DeCastro Sisters, Billy Williams, Jim Croce, the Hilltoppers. It goes on and on till 4 o'clock. But in the meantime, here comes Rick Nelson.

Yes, Santo and Johnny, going way back to 1959, their number one hit, Sleepwalk. We heard Ray Charles and the Singers hit the road, Jack. The Skyliners, This I Swear, and Rick Nelson, Hello, Mary Lou. And that's all happening on my show. That's the Pat Lade's Rockin' 50s and 60s show. Right here at KFOK LPFM in Georgetown. I hope you're having a grand time or having as much fun as I am playing this music for you. You know, I don't care how many times I play these songs, hundreds, thousands of times, I still enjoy them, still enjoy the music. Hey, next, I have a song I'm dedicating to all my girlfriends who taught me so much.

Yeah, the number one gold disc by the Hilltoppers. P.S. I Love You. That was from 1953. We heard Jim Croce in there, Bad Bad Leroy Brown. Billy Williams, gonna sit right down and write myself a letter. And to all the girls I knew, the DeCastro Sisters. What a great song, girls. Teach Me Tonight. And that's all happening. Well, that happened way back when, but that's all happening on my show. That's the Battle Age Rockin' 50s and 60s show right here at KFOK. I got tongue-tied thinking about that. Oh, my goodness. Okay. Oh, I've got some business to take care of. And that is the Divide Garden Club meets on the fourth Monday of each month at 9:30 with a program or special speaker around 11. They also go on a tour each month to someplace interesting and have a group meeting for those interested in kitchen gardening. Guests are always welcome. For more information, you may call 530-306-5153. Hey, mark your calendars for the 12th Annual Arts and Nature Festival, which will take place on Saturday, April 30th from 9 till 4 p.m. at the Georgetown Nature Area. This is a free event, and KFOK will have a booth there. And Keep Smiling Promotions presents the one and only Todd Snyder on Wednesday, April 13th at the Auburn Events Center. You can get tickets and more information by visiting KeepSmilingPromotions.com. By the way, it's smiling without S on the end. 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Call 530-622-5621 for more information. 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
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In fact, my shows start at 11 o'clock on Sunday morning. No, 10 o'clock. That's California time. That's the Class 6 show. And at 11 o'clock, the Rock and Roll show. Rebroadcast normally this show. Anyway, I want to thank you again for allowing me to share my great music with you. It's always a pleasure for me to be here. Hey, here's one of my favorite couples, and that's Les Paul and Mary Ford, and they had a big hit way back when, in the 50s.

Yeah, Johnny Rivers with Memphis, Tennessee. I'll stop that. And before that, we heard Johnny Mathis with Chances Are. We heard I Can See Clearly Now with Johnny Nash. And I'm a Fool to Care with Les Paul and Mary Ford. And that's all happening on my show. That's the Pat Lade's Rockin' 50s and 60s show right here at KFOK LP FM in Georgetown. I want to thank you all for listening. And you folks out in cyberspace, one of the biggest crowds I've seen listening, thank you. I certainly appreciate it. Here comes Joe Stafford, one of my favorite female vocalists, with a song I bet you haven't heard very often, a beautiful piece by Joe.

Beautiful song by Joe Stafford. I don't know if you know this, but she was trained as an opera singer. I don't know that she performed in any operas, all popular music of the day, the 50s and so. Anyway, Joe Stafford with Shenandoah, and that's all happening on my show. That's the Pat Leeds Rockin' 50s and 60s show right here at KFOK-LP-FM in Georgetown. Hey, folks, KFOK wants to thank my friends, Michael and Rebecca Murphy, community members and volunteers since 1988. 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Cheryl.

Yeah, little Anthony and the Imperials on the outside looking in. Well, I don't know what you have to do to get on the inside, Anthony. Anyway, before that, we had the Chiffons. He's so fine. I wonder if they're talking about me. Nah. And we had Boz Scaggs in there singing and playing Just For My Darling Cheryl. And that's all happening on my show. That's the Pat Lade's Rockin' 50s and 60s show right here at KFOK LPFM in Georgetown, streaming at KFOK.org. Thank you, you listeners out there in cyberspace. I see you on the computer. Can't tell who you are. Maybe someday we'll be able to tell who is listening. Can't do it now, though. Thank you. Anyway, KFOK wants to thank the National Alliance on Mental Illness. One in every

four persons has a mental illness. There is recovery, change of lifestyle, change of environment, and medication that can help a person with a mental disorder lead a productive life. Understanding and accommodating a person with a mental illness will help erase the stigma and help a person toward recovery. Change a heart, change a mind. For more information, Bonnie can be reached at 530-333-1482. And not only does KFOK want to thank the National Alliance on Mental Illness for supporting community radios on the Divide, I in particular want to thank them for underwriting a portion of this hour of my show so that I can be here having all this fun. And hey, a reminder for you military vets living in Auburn, and I know some of you listen, tonight our local post 84 of the American Legion meets at 6:30 at the American Legion Hall in Auburn. In fact, I'll be there. I happen to be the vice commander there. So anyway, drop on by. We would love to have some new members and get to know your military buddies. Hey, here comes Jimmy Smith. Go get him, Jimmy.

Yeah, that was Jimmy Smith, the late Jimmy Smith, with Hobson's Hop. That's all happening on my show. That's the Pat Lage Rockin' 50s and 60s show right here at KFOK LPFM in Georgia. Just got a call from my good listener and friend, Kathleen, on the way home from Placerville. Kathleen, here's Acker Bilk playing Just For You.

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1: 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They're running around like a bunch of wild Indians. 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

the late, great Dinah Washington, Stormy Weather. Before that, we heard Larry Verne and Please, Mr. Custer, Jackie Wilson, Lonely Teardrops, Johnny Ray, Walking My Baby Back Home, and I started the set with Acker Bilk, Stranger on the Shore, and that was for my good friend Kathleen. Kathleen, I hope you enjoyed that. My name is Pat Leeds, and I'm having a grand time playing my music for you. Got another half hour or so here, so stick around. We got some more good music.

0: 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And the 33rd Annual Cameron Park Easter Egg Hunt starts on Saturday, March 26th. 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Bunnies. The thought crossed my mind. 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As you can tell, I don't pre-read these public service announcements. 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Anyway, a programming note. My friend Paul Firth has his great Jazz World program on Tuesdays from 4 to 6 p.m. Fall by on Tuesday evenings and explore a galaxy of jazz luminaries and rising stars with Paul. 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Mail it to P.O. Box 4238, Georgetown, California, 95634, or drop it by our studio. Please note that many of our programs are rebroadcast, so the dates of the announcements may not be accurate. As an example, my programs air the rebroadcast on Sundays from 10 till 1. 10 to 11 is the afternoon classics, and 11 till 1 is the rock and roll show. Anyway, I want to thank you for allowing me to share part of your day, and I must remind you the views and opinions expressed in this program are those of the speaker and do not necessarily represent those of the American River Folk Society, KFOK, Community Radio, its management and staff, or its underwriters. They belong to me. How do you like that? I timed it so the music is going to end about the time I am finished. That's cool. That's hard to do. I didn't plan that. That just happened. Hey, by the way, while the music was playing that last set, one of my good listeners, David One Shot, came in, and we had a lengthy conversation. We have some things in common. We're in the Air Force. We were firefighters. And anyway, David is an interesting guy, and he was telling me how he likes my show. But the important thing that he told me, that I almost fell out of my chair, that he's beginning to like the classical music. Holy cow, I've got a new person that likes. I'm going to play some special music for you, David. Oh, my goodness. Okay, what have I got here? I've got another 28 minutes. Oh, I've got Jerry Vail coming up. And Jerry is going to be telling us all about Camelot. Come on, Jerry. Camelot, remember?
1: Don't know.
0: That's not Camelot. Oh, my goodness. It's late in the day. Let me try another source. Okay. There he is. Camelot, Jerry Vail.

0: what's happening. He's too much. 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Hi-yo, dinosaur. Ride, daddy, ride. Get him, man. Like Hipsville.
1: That's great. The Hollywood Argyles with Alley Oop. How many remember Alley Oop? I don't know if the Alley Oop is still in the funnies or not. Anyway, before that, we heard Martin Denny, Quiet Village, B.J. Thomas, I'm So Lonesome I Could Cry, and I started the set with Jerry Vale, Camelot. And by the way, I'm going to be highlighting that film in one of my next show, classical shows, where the classics go to the movies. I still can't get over that David One-Shot is beginning to like classical music. Well, thank you. That's a sign I'm getting through. I don't know to how many people, but I am getting through to at least one, David. And my name is Pat Leeds, and I'm hosting the Pat Leeds Rockin' 50s and 60s show for another 14 minutes right here at KFOK LPFM in Georgetown, streaming at KFOK.org. And by the way, thank you for allowing me to share my music with you. Here comes Billy Vaughn.

There they go, the Fleetwoods, with their big hit, excuse me, from 1959, Come Softly to Me. Before that, we heard Andy Williams with Butterfly, and before that, it was Billy Vaughan and his orchestra with Sail Along, Silvery Moon. And that's all happening on my show. That's the Pat Lade's Rockin' 50s and 60s show right here at KFOK LPFM in Georgetown. Hey, folks, KFOK wants to thank the National Alliance on Mental Illness. One in every four persons has a mental illness. There is recovery, change of lifestyle, change of environment, and medication that can help a person with a mental disorder lead a productive life. Understanding and accommodating a person with a mental illness will help erase the stigma and help a person toward recovery. Change a heart, change a mind. For more information, Bonnie can be reached at 530-333-1482. And not only does KFOK want to thank the National Alliance on Mental Illness for supporting community radio on the Divide, I in particular want to thank them for underwriting a portion of this hour of my show. Hey, I know Mignon is fleeting around in here somewhere, so she will be on in about 5 minutes with her Indigenous Peoples music. So stick around for a lot more great programming. I'm going to close my show, as I always do, with my sweetheart, Joe Stafford. Go get 'em, girl.

0: sound of Henry Mancini's Blue Satin means I've got to get out of here. I hope the past few hours have been as much fun for you as they have been for me, and I hope that just maybe I've brightened your day a little. Thank you for allowing me to share my music and memories with you. So until next time, this is Pat Leach saying keep on rocking. God bless you, and God bless our military. And Tom sent a request in, and Tom, I'm sorry, I got it late. Next show, I'll play something for you.
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It's not yodeling, and it's not calling hogs.

0: Excuse me, son. What kind of music do y'all call that?
1: Oh, well, thanks for asking. Our fans have been calling it new wave, folk rave, world beat to your feet, hip-hop, pop rock, funky twango, jam band grass.
0: Oh, yeah. I hate that.

Hey, everybody, it's showtime here on Little Ridge Radio. I'm your host, Doug's Bug, here practically always on every Thursday from 2 to 5 p.m. And I'd like to thank our underwriter for this first hour of music here at Little Ridge Radio. I'd like to thank Jose Wine Caves on Prospector Road in Garden Valley. 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The Tasting Room is open every Saturday and Sunday from 10 a.m. to 5 p.m. Alfonso Elena can be reached for more information at 707-695-7843. 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All volunteer, KFOK Community Radio. All right. Got a pretty good show picked out for you today, I think. Anyway, let's get on with it. Little Ridge Radio coming at you live on this 25th day of June.

There's hot times in the old town, downtown tonight. Hot times in the old town tonight. There's hot times in the old town, downtown tonight. Hot times in the old town tonight. Oh, come and go with me down to old town tonight. It's hot times in the old town tonight. Yes, come and go with me down to old town tonight. It's hot times in the old town tonight.

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There's hot times in the old town, downtown tonight. Hot times in the old town tonight.

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Hot times in the old town tonight.

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So Allison Brown here from the coast. And we just heard Tower. That was by Cabinet. Before that, we had Lotus Delight, Red Dirt Ruckus, our very own locals. Yeah. Up on the Hill, where we do the boogie. That is John Hartford, Circuit Powell. Before that, Say Darlin' Say. Hot Time in the Old Town Tonight. That's Bill Morrissey. And Lindsay Liu. Before that, in Southlands. Started out with Summertime. That was Doc Watson, Dave Grisman. At the end of the half hour, KFOK provides public service announcements. 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Box 4238, Georgetown, California, 95634. 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Or come on down here and drop it off at our studio on Main Street, beautiful downtown Georgetown. A little breeze blowing today. Currently it's 84 degrees outside in the shade under the deck here, KFOK Studios. As you may know, many of our programs are rebroadcast, so the dates read may not be accurate. Today is the 25th day of June. Time is 2:33 p.m. And let's see what we have for you guys. Public service announcement. Uncle Tom's Cabin presents America's Birthday, July 4th, at located at 15630 Wentworth Springs Road, up country there. So ways up there. There'll be music and fresh air and lots of fun. Check out their Facebook page for the details. And we have live music, good food, great cause. This is for the American River Conservancy benefit. And let's see. Join the American River Conservancy for music and tasty food and Al Fresco, featuring Winnie's Tacos at the historic Wakamatsu Farm in Placerville. Coming up July 11th, we got Little Hurricane, will be the band. And then in August, it's Red Dirt Ruckus, who we just heard here on the station. All right. Hey, Marcos in Coloma presents Bear Fox July 31st. You can get there at 986 Lotus Road in Lotus. Check out their Facebook page for more details on that one. Hey, Bingo Night at the Pilot Hill Grange will be taking place on the first and third Thursday of each month from 5 to 8:30 p.m. All are welcome to attend, an evening filled with laughter, fun, food, and excitement. 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There you go, back to the teams here. I sort of jumped out gun there a little bit on the last break. Anyway, on this break. There you go.

So for a long time, it kind of seemed like everybody that I knew was moving out to Colorado. And these days, it seems like everybody I know is moving to North Carolina. I get it, too. I get it. This is a song that I wrote about just one of those places that you stumble across in life that ends up being real special to you. And this is a song, it's just called River. It's about a river. And it goes like this.

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Hey, we just heard Eyes of the World. That was Grateful Grass, Keller Williams, Jeff Austin. Hey, Crazy Eyes, before that, Old Crow Medicine Show, Avett Brothers. Please pardon yourself. Sitting with, Sleep with One Eye Open. That was Chris Thiele and Michael Davies. River, Yonder Mountain String Band. And we'll start out the set there, Where I Go. That was Natalie Merchant. This here's Larry Keel, Mark Vann's song. And like that, for the last hour of music here, our generous underwriter, Jose Wine Caves on Prospector Road in Garden Valley. They thank the community for their support. The tasting room is open every Saturday and Sunday from 10 a.m. to 5 p.m. Alfonso Edena can be reached for more information at 707-695-7843. And for the next upcoming hour here of Little Ridge Radio, I'd like to thank Mr. Unmentionable. Mr. Unmentionable says, I support it because I like it. Thank you kindly, Mr. Unmentionable, for your support. All volunteer community radio, KFOK. All right, get right back into some more tunes here. Got some live Old Crow Medicine Show here, coming at you with a classic tune, Wagon Wheel. Let's have at it.

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A little Haiti, Hattie and Janelle. Right. Joe Craven and Rob Ike. Tribute to their daughters. All right, we just heard Look at Miss Ohio. That was Evergreen. Before that, Sam Bush, Circles Around Me. Keller Williams and the Keels did Get It While You Can. Chicken Wire Empire did Ragdoll. Start out there a little live Old Crow Medicine Show. Doing Wagon Wheel. And at a half hour, KFOK provides public service announcements. 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As you may know, many of our programs are rebroadcast, so the dates may not be accurate. Today is the 25th day of June. Time is 3:33 p.m. Halfway through the program, huh? And what makes us happy? Being healthy, protecting the planet, respecting others. 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More information, you may go to thewaytohappiness.org. And the 55th annual Garden Valley Fire 4th of July parade and celebration will take place at 9 a.m. in the Garden Valley Park at the corner of Marshall Road and Garden Valley Road. The park starts, the parade starts at 10 a.m. at the Garden Valley Firehouse. And the parade route along Marshall Road is closed to traffic during the parade. There will be booths on hand offering arts, crafts, food, and a raffle with grand prize offered by the Garden Valley Community Association. Live music will be performed on the Garden Valley Park stage. 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Adults request a $20 donation featuring bands of Holland Allen Band, the Golden Cadillacs, Big Wave Machine, and Island of Black and White. 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All right. Halfway through the program, we're going to carry on right here.

days. Started out there a little Achilles wheel to an oak tree. I'd like to thank our underwriter for the last hour of music here at Little Ridge Radio. I'd like to thank Mr. Unmentionable. And Mr. Unmentionable says, I support it because I like it. Very good. Thanks, Mr. Unmentionable. And for the next upcoming final hour here of Little Ridge Radio, I'd like to thank the National Alliance on Mental Illness. Understanding and accommodating a person with a mental illness will help ease the stigma and help a person toward recovery. A change of heart and a change of mind. For more information, Bonnie can be reached on the Divide at 530-333-1482 or 530-457-7572. The National Alliance on Mental Illness for Mental Peace of Mind. Alrighty. Stepping right into the next tunes here. 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

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My daddy used to tell me, don't be fooled by what you see. If you wanna get to the heart of things, you gotta look way down deep.

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Here's our Wanted Man. That's Kind Country. Fruition, before that, doing Feeling Weird. Kind Country, once again, to Smooth Operator. We had a little Jack Johnson, Eddie Vedder, doing Constellations. And Jack Johnson and Jake Shimon Ubuko did Breakdown. Make It to Paradise. That was Ziggy Marley. Started out the center of Joe Craven doing Dig a Little Deeper in the Well. In a half hour, KFOK provides public service announcements. 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Today is the 25th day of June. Time is 4:33 p.m. They've got Heart to Heart Vineyards, and Pilot Hill is hosting the Vineyard Market, a boutique vineyard market featuring local artisans and vendors. The market will be held every second Saturday through October, excluding July. 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Yeah. We're windy today. 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Hey, Georgetown Friends of the Library provides many services to the community, including financial contributions for new books and hosting fundraisers for the Georgetown Library. 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Hey, check out Lawn Chair and a Beer with Jake. Jake Pitt, that is. Every Saturday from 2 to 4 p.m. for a show with off-the-beaten-path tunes with a beat and a twang that'll keep you moving in your lawn chair. A beer is not really necessarily, but it really does set the show. 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But don't worry, if you missed that show, it'll be rebroadcast Sundays from 6 to 8 p.m. That's Lawn Chair and a Beer with Jake. All right. We're listening to a little background here we got going. And this is Gold Rush by Kilby and Davis. Brad Davis and Cody Kilby. Here we go. I have some traffic update for you here with this Yonder Mountain song here coming at you.

my mind.

You've been listening to Little Ridge Radio right here on your community radio station, KFOKL, BFM Georgetown, 95.1 on the FM dial, streaming the world at KFOK.org. This is a little Longhorn Slim. The Way We Move. Before we just had to stay on that, stay a little longer. That was the Grascals, Front Country did that Bruce Hornsby classic, The Way It Is. A couple from Yonder Mountain String Band, Bloody Mary Morning and Traffic Jam. Yeah, thank you, Senator Andre, for last hour of music here. National Alliance of Mental Illness, understanding and accommodating a person with a mental illness will help ease the stigma and help a person toward recovery. A change of heart and a change of mind. For more information, Bonnie can be reached on the divide at 530-333-1482 or 530-457-7572. Shout out to other underwriters, make the station keep on running and keep on chugging along. I'd like to thank Jose Wine Caves as well as Mr. Unmentionable. All right. Well, someday I'll find out who you are. All right, Doug Smug signing off. See you guys on the flip side. I'm going to close out there with a little Larry Keel. I'm getting ready to go. I had a dream the other

And good afternoon. It is afternoon after all. This is KFOK LPFM Georgetown, and we are licensed to the American River Folk Society. I am Rebecca Murphy. I am Reba's Reggae and Blues for you this afternoon until 2. And thank you for coming along with me here on Community Radio. Before I get started playing you that Reggae and Blues, I would like to thank some underwriters for their support of Community Radio right here on the Georgetown Divide. KFOK receives underwriting support from the Georgetown Divide Public Utility District, serving the water needs of the Georgetown Divide. GDPUD is committed to the community, and for more information about their activities, GDPUD can be reached at 530-333-4356 or online at gd-pud.org. 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The People's Mountain Market is held every Saturday from 9 a.m. to noon at Garden Valley Park. This year, the market runs from May 2nd through October 10th with fresh vegetables, cut flowers, baked goods, local artisans, and much more. More information is available from Karen McCatton at 530-333-0635. The People's Mountain Market is a community partner with the Georgetown Divide Recreation District and KFOK Community Radio. Susie and Stan Wamini, they say they love the variety of programming at KFOK and acknowledge the broadcasters who put a lot of hard work and love into their individual programs, making KFOK a unique and special radio station. And finally, Sunset House Recording Studio and Keith Williams, a singer for all occasions and owner of Sunset House Recording Studio in Cool. Keith operates his studio at reasonable rates, and for those interested, he can be reached at 916-276-7490. Keith also is a singer-songwriter, and you may visit keithwilliamsmusic.net to check that out. Right on. And that does take care of that.

0: half or the top of the hour business right here on Reba's Reggae and Blues. Starting off with some Reggae My Blues Away from Rusty Zen, a signature song for my show. And moving into some Scottalites, who played to thousands in an audience this time of year in 1984. They came and had a huge gathering of people. I'm going to start off with some Nacio Fontaine, not on my list of June or July fancies, but he's great, and Justice is the song I'm going to play from his CD, Rise Up. Thanks for coming along with me here on Community Radio, KFOK, LPFM, Georgetown.
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And you are listening to KFOK, LPFM, Georgetown. This is Reba's Reggae and Blues, and that last song was, that was coming at you from Dennis Brown, who passed away tomorrow in 1999, July 1st. He was, he was only 42 years old, born in February 1st, 1957. So he wouldn't even be 70 yet. He'd only be 69. Oh, man. And he was a great soul for music, man. Great reggae artist. So that's a little bit about Dennis Brown. You also heard some Conscious Party from Ziggy Marley and the Melody Makers. Conscious Party reached the charts on today, 1988. It was certified gold by the Recording Industry Association of America. And that was the title track from the album. You also heard some blues from Geneva Magnus with Joe Bonamassa. Masterpiece was the song. Then Johnny Rawls, Move in My Direction. And started off the last half hour of music here on Reba's Reggae and Blues with Nacio Fontaine and Justice. And here at the bottom of the hour, KFOK provides public service announcements. If you'd like to get your announcement, your meeting or event announced on our air, please visit our website at kfok.org. You can mail it to P.O. Box 4238, Georgetown, California, 95634. 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As you know, many of our programs are rebroadcast, so the dates read may not be accurate. And this is Tuesday, June 30th. It is the fifth Tuesday of the month. Usually not a day I'm here, but I am here today. And thank you for coming along with me. The 55th annual Garden Valley 4th of July Parade and celebration will start at 9 a.m. in Garden Valley Park at the corner of Marshall and Garden Valley Roads. On the 4th of July, of course, Saturday, the parade starts at 10 a.m. at the Garden Valley Firehouse, and the parade route along Marshall Road is closed to traffic during the parade. There will be booths on hand offering arts, crafts, food, and a raffle with a grand prize offered by the Garden Valley Community Association. 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Uncle Tom's Cabin also will be presenting Music on America's Birthday, July 4th, at 15630 Wentworth Springs Road. Music, fresh air, and lots of fun. You could check out their Facebook page for details, and that would be, I believe, Uncle Tom's Cabin. 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First Sunday Supper, June 7th. Matt Rainey on June 13th. Bar J Bar. Oh, these are all old. Oh, sorry. Aw, it says removed July 1st. Okay, so what's on the 30th? Nothing. Okay, my bad. Sorry. This one I know hasn't expired yet. And this is Day on the Divide, August 2nd, 2026. 11:30 a.m. to 7:30 p.m. at Garden Valley Park. This is KFOK's very, very popular fundraiser, and it's our biggest fundraiser of the year. Let's see, featuring this year, Island of Black and White, Big Wave Machine, The Golden Cadillacs, and Howlin' Allen Band. They all sound really wonderful. There is a requested donation of $20 at the gate. Kids are free. There will be merchandise, raffle, bar, food. And don't forget, it is Sunday, August 2nd. There also will be, the splash pad will be open for your cooling off pleasure. The Georgetown Alcoholics Anonymous has resumed weekly meetings Tuesdays, 7 p.m. at the Methodist Church, 2853 Church Street in Georgetown. 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
And be sure to stay tuned following Reba's Reggae and Blues for the Blue Rock Mine with Doug's Mug. Every Tuesday from 2 to 6 p.m., you can join Doug as he digs up, down, and sideways into that mountain of music that we know as blues and rock, sorting through the gold and finding the gems between, because you never know what you'll find. Yes, indeed. And that is a great show. I love Doug's shows. He does a couple of shows during the week. Thursday he has Little Ridge Blues or Little Ridge something. Anyway, it's another good show. Thanks going out to all of our broadcasters for their support of community radio by being here, doing their shows, having a great time. We all enjoy our shows, and we all love being here, or else we wouldn't be doing it. So we appreciate you for coming along with us as we broadcast our music and enjoy being on the air with you. All right, I have some more blues and reggae queued up. This next one is from Brad Dubay from his Planet 9 CD. I'm going to play If You Want to Be Mine, and then we'll see where we go from there. I've got some more Ziggy and going to play some Bob Marley, and we'll see. Thanks for coming along with me here on Reba's Reggae and Blues and KFOK LPFM Georgetown.

And you are listening to KFOK LPFM Georgetown. This is Reba's Reggae and Blues, and that last song was from John Holt, born July 11th, 1947. The song, Just Because I'm a Man. And passed away October 19th, 2014. What a great voice. What a crooner, they could say, you could say. Weary Ramblers before John Holt with Kentucky Never Seems So Blue, featuring Sam Bush. And Bob Marley with Punky Reggae Party from his Exodus album. And the Exodus album was in 1977. It hit the charts. I think it made gold or something. I don't have it written down. Exodus, where are ya? Anyway, it was around this time of year. I have it written down. Oh, here it is. July 9th, Exodus enters the charts, 1977. Got the window open today for some fresh air and lots of noise. Ziggy Marley and the Melody Makers with Joy and Blues. And started off the last half hour of music with Brad Dubay, If You Wanna Be Mine. And here at the top of the hour, KFOK likes to thank their underwriters. And KFOK receives underwriting support from the Georgetown Divide Public Utility District, serving the water needs of the Georgetown Divide. 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And we get support from Dr. Mark Greenman, General Dentistry on the Divide, located at 2774 Miners Flat in the Buffalo Hills Center, Georgetown. 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And we stream live at KFOK.org, and I see you there on the internet. Thank you for coming along with me here on Reba's Reggae and Blues. And speaking of blues, I'm going to start another half hour of uninterrupted music with Russ Green from his Stone Cold CD. And the song is Need You So Bad. I hope you enjoy it right here on KFOK LPFM Georgetown.

and you are listening to KFOK LPFM Georgetown. That last song was coming at you from Pontchartrain Shakers. I really enjoy this CD, and it is called Love, Peace, and Chicken Grease, and played a couple off of that in this last set. Matisse Yahoo before that, born this day, 1979, in Pennsylvania. Unique is My Dove. Sugar Minot with Sinbad, Hard Time Pressure. And Sugar Minot died July 10th, 2010. He was born in 1956. Pontchartrain Shakers with Going to Kentucky. And also from their Peace, Love, Peace, and Chicken Grease CD, Julian Marley, Made for You. Al Campbell, Trouble in the Dance. And started off the last half hour with some blues from Russ Green, Need You So Bad. And once again, here at the half hour, KFOK provides public service announcements. 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Today is a live show, Tuesday, June 30th, 2026. And Marco's in Coloma presents Bear Fox, July 31st. You can get there at 986 Lotus Road in Lotus, and you can check out their Facebook page for more details. And just a public service announcement for burn permits being suspended, and they are now suspended as of June 15th. Heart to Heart Vineyards in Pilot Hill is hosting the Vineyard Market, a boutique vineyard market featuring local artisan vendors. The markets will be held every second Saturday through October, excluding July. Admission to the market is free, and food, wine tasting, and hard cider and non-alcoholic beverages will be available for purchase. For vendors who would like to provide goods at the market, you may email Heart to Heart, that's H-A-R-T, the number 2, H-A-R-T, vines, at att.net. And the People's Mountain Market will be featuring, there will be no market this Saturday as the 4th of July is being celebrated, our 250th birthday is being celebrated. The United States, 250 years old. But on July 11th, they will be featuring O'Connell Street once again. And I highly recommend seeing them if you haven't seen them yet. They are very good. And don't forget Day on the Divide coming up August 2nd, KFOK's big fundraiser for the year. August 2nd, 11:30 a.m. to 7:30 p.m. in Garden Valley Park. Kids are free. 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And it will be featuring Island of Black and White, Big Wave Machine, the Golden Cadillacs, and Hallin Allen Band. Please come down and join KFOK for their big, big fundraising party. We appreciate you coming. And early literacy story time takes place at the Georgetown Library, 6680 Orleans Street, on Wednesdays at 10:30 a.m. This is held in conjunction with First Five Eldorado, and you may phone the library at 530-333-4724 for more information. And be sure to tune in on Wednesdays starting from 10 a.m. until noon, Stepping Out with Keith Williams, as he plays his hits from the 50s, 60s, 70s, 80s, 90s. You can come and join him every Wednesday with his eclectic program of pop from all-time greats, Sinatra, Dean Martin, Elvis, the Beatles, and many more. This show is a must and features live interviews with music celebrities from across the globe, with a rebroadcast on Fridays from 3 to 5 p.m. And then later in the evening from 8 to 10 p.m., Night School with Stephen Royal. You can tune in for music with a theme to make you think and feel, stories, poetry, and mind candy at the halftime break at 9. And following Reba's Reggae and Blues, don't touch that dial, because Blue Rock Mine will be in with Doug's Mug. Look forward to that. Well, I'm going to start out with another reggae tune. This one's from Inner Circle, and it is from the Crucial Reggae CD, but it's their single Bad Boys, and it was certified gold
by the Recording Industry Association of America in 1993, on this day in 1993, June 30th. So I have to play that. It's a great song too. And then I got some Bunny Wailer queued up. And I've got Bunny Wailer on here, I think. I'm not sure if it's because he passed away. Anyway, I'm going to play some Bunny Wailer after that. Thanks once again for coming along with me here on Reba's Reggae and Blues and KFOK LPFM Georgetown, your community radio station on the Divide, 95.1 FM and streaming live at KFOK.org.

And you are listening to KFOK LPFM Georgetown. Georgetown? Georgetown. Hey, hey. Doug's mug is on his way in. That last song was Red Red Wine from UB40. Massive. Yeah, Massive Circle. Massive from Inner Circle. Before that, Mark Cameron with Sugar. Bunny Wailer with Reincarnated Souls. And started out the last half hour with the Gold album. Bad Boys, the Gold song. All right. Hey, before I leave, I would like to thank my underwriters for their underwriting support of your community radio station. And KFOK receives underwriting support from the Georgetown Divide Public Utility District, serving the water needs of the Georgetown Divide. GDPUD is committed to the community, and for more information about their activities, GDPUD can be reached at 530-333-4356 or online at gd-pud.org. 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And Shirley also invites you to tune into the Blooming Iris and the Bouncing Bee Thursdays from 10 a.m. to noon and Sundays from 2 to 4 p.m. She is available at 530-334-0369 for real estate information. And Dr. Mark Greenman, General Dentistry on the Divide, located at 2774 Miners Flat in the Buffalo Hills Center, Georgetown. Hours are Monday through Thursday, 8 a.m. to 5 p.m. and Friday, 7 a.m. to 3:30 p.m. They alternate their Monday and Friday schedules. And for more information, Dr. Greenman's office can be reached at 530-333-4114. Thank you for tuning in to KFOK Community Radio. Stay tuned for Doug's Mug and the Blue Rock Mine, and I'll let this music play on out.

I pledge my allegiance to our Mother Earth and to all the life that she supports. She is our one planet. She is our mother and in our care. And she is irreplaceable because she offers sustenance and respect for all.

That is Susan McCormick. And Susan McCormick is a president for the Friends of the Library here in Georgetown. And she's going to be talking about a presentation that the Friends are presenting that is called Bridging the Divide. It's a community conversation that'll be via Zoom, and that's a week from tomorrow, October 24th, and it happens early afternoon from 1 to 3 p.m. The topic will be working together with climate change, and this old earth man is so pleased that the library is taking this on and providing information. It's going to be local people who'll be talking, a group of people. And, of course, Susan's going to give you all the details, so you want to stay tuned and listen to her. And after the half hour, this first hour of the Earthman Show, I have a talk by His Holiness Pope Francis. And you might recall that the Pope has been very outspoken on the need to care for the earth and to live in harmony and balance, and for us humans to take care of each other. Well, he kind of sets it out pretty well in this talk that he gave a couple of weeks ago at a gathering that was to be concerned about what is happening with the climate and how humans have to respond. A very enlightening talk by His Holiness. And I cannot say that I cannot express enough how grateful I am that a leader with such influence is speaking out. And he's doing exactly what a spiritual being has to do. And everyone that I know who I consider in that category, including a great many Indigenous people, have the same orientation, have the same way of talking about living on Earth. They're the guides that we have. So that's going to be after the half hour, later this hour. So if you want to hear the Pope, stay tuned for that. And then there are several other segments that you want to play along with some music and some other activities. But let me start by thanking our underwriter for the first hour of the Earthman Show. And that is the Garden Valley Community Association. They sponsor local scholarships and projects in Garden Valley Park through organizing the 4th of July parade and celebration, and decorating for the holiday season. For additional volunteer opportunities, Nancy can be reached at 333-27179. 27179. And I want to definitely thank our underwriters for making community radio possible here on the Georgetown Divide. They are people who believe that community radio is a gift, is an asset to any community, and they say, okay, we're going to put our money to support such an endeavor. And so we're very grateful here, the broadcasters and the staff of KFOK. And one other announcement that comes with all this: the views and opinions expressed in this program are those of the speaker and do not necessarily represent those of KFOK, LPFM, or its management, staff, or underwriters. Oh my. What a time we're in. I know that we are all a flutter, I guess is the only word for it. Things are happening at such a pace. And in terms of life on the divide, we were kind of misled by our weather forecasters last week with the promise that we might have our first rain of the autumn. And that failed to materialize. And then we're heating up again this week, almost 90 in town today, and no indication of rain in the forecast. And so our tinder dry forests are simply there

any kind of spark from humans or from the lightning or anything else that could set that tinder ablaze, and we are in big trouble. And one possible beginning of that there was a fire that was reported at a house on Murphy, near Murphy's Road, and the fire agencies around here responded very quickly, went to, and apparently have succeeded in dousing that fire without any extended problem. And because I see that the truck from the fire station right across the street from the studio here has come back and going in the garage, so I have to assume that got taken care of. It was just early today, and like I say, the protectors, the fire people who have to go out and have to deal with the state of our forest and the state of our land and houses now at this stage of the autumn, where everything can just go ablaze in a second. They did a good job. They are really our heroes. And I want to just speak a little bit before I go to some music to kind of lighten the way. There is some good news. The weather did not provide these winds from the north that would have been blowing toward the ocean. And where PG&E threatened to cut power off, and especially up here on the divide. I know that my house up near Lake Walton had two warnings that the PG&E was going to cut power for either a day or two. And they both failed to materialize because the weather moderated. And certainly that was good news. There was a little wind last night. But the only thing that was noticeable about it is that this year, I have to believe, could be called a mast year. That's the kind of year, if you haven't heard the term before, where the trees produce an abundance of their cones and acorns. And the oak trees are around our house are simply dropping fantastic numbers of acorns, and the sugar pine cones that are dropping down also are full of good pine nuts that while it's a little bit of a chore to derive the benefits of both the cones and the acorns, it is definitely worth it. It is definitely worth it. My wife will begin preparing the acorns, and we'll have all kinds of breads and muffins and other good baked products that will come from it. And it's just a wonderful, healthy, nutritious food, and the pine nuts are the same. They're just really, really a delicious food that's right here and has been here for people who live on the divide for a millennium. And it's simply something that is a gift from Mother to us, and we're going to enjoy it. The fires have been held off, except that, well, they're not. There, this creek fire in Northern California is still ablaze. It's not totally consumed yet. The biggest fire ever in recorded history in California. And we're not the only ones who are suffering from this. There's also one in California that's the second biggest. Colorado's had two that have set records for that state. One called the Pine Gulch Fire, and that's burned about 1,400
hundreds, 14,000 acres. And then they've had a another one that called the Cameron Park Fire. Over, it's been burning since the 13th of August, the largest in that state's history. It's only 56% contained, and it's it burned over 164,000 acres. And of course, it's not only California and Colorado at this point, but there have been tremendous fires in Oregon and Washington, Arizona, and not only in the United States, but in many other countries as well. And that, as well as the kind of storms that took place on the East Coast, so many powerful storms coming off the Caribbean and picking up that extra moisture that the warmer seas provide to these storms and drenching the states of that region. They had to go through a Greek alphabet to continue all the storms that have been coming. And this leads me to the question as to why are we still having discussions about whether climate change is real and what the cause of climate change? There have been people who have shared their knowledge and expertise and educational awareness about the state of our planet for almost 50 years. 50 years, the science is irrefutable. It has simply been documented again and again and again. And in the peer review of the way science is done, all the reputable scientists are saying, this is it, this is what's happening, this is accurate, and we need to do something. And they keep saying that again and again and again. And yet there are some who just ignore to look at it. They just fail to look at it. And that's the leadership in this country. The president does not believe that this is anything to do. They don't trust the science. The vice president and even the potential next judge for the Supreme Court do not recognize that these are contributed by what we do as human civilization. Just do not believe it. And do not try to support changing it in a way that would make a difference. To stop putting so much fossil fuel into our atmosphere that continues to feed this kind of change, rather than join with almost all the rest of the countries on the planet who recognize the science and various degrees, depending on what their national economies are calling for them and their fear of alienating voters, how much they do, but they at least recognize the need to do something that is significant. And that's what the Paris Climate Accord set out to do. And yet there are those, and the United States is definitely the most influential, that is refusing to contribute to that in any kind of significant way. Of course, there's also Brazil, and there's Poland, and to some extent Australia, that are dragging their feet. And yet, if we would pick up the effort and join in a big way, how much influence we can add to this and really be a contributor to making a big, big difference to what happens. And the thing that is most confusing to me, and it's not only confusing, it's something that I wake up in the middle of the night and I have trouble going back to sleep because there's such a lack of balance
in our civilization, our communities, especially here in the United States, but it is spreading, that people, the same people who can reject climate science and reject it by without any kind of scientific basis on why they reject it, can endorse a conspiracy theory that is the wildest off the wall I can imagine. To think that a conspiracy theory from an unknown source, from a source that will not even reveal who it is, this Q, who is that? Well, it's their supposition, but apparently he, she would prefer to not be known and just spread these conspiracy theories, including the wildest supposition that there's this elite, there's this cabal of leadership in this country, that their prime objective is pedophilia, to take young children into the extent that they can make use of them and drink their blood. Drink their blood. The latest one is that the raid on Osama bin Laden was faked. There was a body double, and Osama is somewhere. I don't know. He's in the Bahamas or someplace, enjoying a vacation with the CIA. But that didn't happen. That was a fake news event, and the Navy SEAL who shot and killed Osama, who was a Trump supporter, came and said, "That's all BS. He was there. We've got his DNA. We know we killed him. He's gone." And yet, we'll see. Just that people, and this is what's so sad and so of such concern to me, that these millions who prefer to follow this murky conspiracy theories, as opposed to following scientific explanations on why the planet is warming and the result of that if we continue to follow that path. I simply hope that we could somehow in the days ahead put aside the silliness and start to focus on what we have the capabilities. I'm the last one to put down these people who believe these conspiracies. I think they're probably good explanations of their emotional and intellectual concern, that they need help, and when it keeps being reinforced, especially by leadership in Washington, then it's not going to change. It's even happening a great deal in Germany at this point, and that links back to pre-World War II. There was a conspiracy theory there that very much aligns with what is happening here and there now. And that is that it was the Jewish population that was taking the children of the Gentiles and doing the same kind of thing, drinking their blood, eating them. And enough people believed it that it gave the Nazis a basis to go about their deeds, their misdeeds, and we know how that turned out, and it cost a lot of lives for everybody. So, the hope is, the prayer is that we can make a difference at some point and move on, leave that behind. They've always been there. It's nothing new, but the fact that we're going to elect people to Congress who endorse this is truly frightening. And hopefully we can change that in the near future. Okay, neighbors? I mean, really, we have to make a change in this. This is getting to the point where we're crossing a Rubicon. We're crossing a place where we endanger us all. And it doesn't have to happen. We are better than that. Also, I want to acknowledge that this past Monday was Indigenous Peoples Day.
And I usually try to spend some time celebrating that because, of course, indigenous people are some of the wisest and most mistreated people on the planet. They are the ones that have the most closest connection to our Mother Earth. They're the ones that demonstrate and show what love for the mother is all about. And the idea of expanding and recognizing the day as a holiday, as opposed to Columbus Day, is catching on. It's moving. There are a lot of municipalities, there are states, and so forth, that are accepting Indigenous People Day as a replacement for the Columbus Day holiday. And, of course, that is something that especially Italian Americans are somewhat offended by, but it's really not an offense. Italian Americans are such a profound and wonderful people. They don't have to defend somebody like Columbus, but there's reasons for it. There are reasons for it, and I actually have a segment, if we have time, I'll play it. It's from The Daily Show, and that talks about this, so maybe we can have that. But I'm going to play some music, and one of the things is I want to share a song that is from some dear friends of mine. It's people who I know, young people, and they've put a song, put it on the internet, so I can play it here today. And it's called A Celebration of Indigenous People's Day. So this is Mariana Harvey and Itza Shosh singing on the celebration of Indigenous People Day. Let's listen.

Oh, yeah. Yeah. It's on Mariana. And if you have a moment, you should just Google Indigenous Peoples Day song and take a look at these two young people. They are so, so marvelous. It's just, and both honor me by calling me uncle. I'm so happy about that. And one more song, and then we'll do the public service announcements. Let's do this one.

0: This is O'Sullivan's March. That's playing in the background. And 34 minutes after the hour, so on KFK at the half hour, we present public service announcements. If you'd like your meeting or event announced on air, you can please visit our website at kfok.org and provide that information and mail it to P.O. Box 4238 in beautiful downtown Georgetown. You could email it to announcement at kfok.org as well. So if you got something you want on air, let us know, and we'll definitely do that. That song we heard just prior to this was a song that from Severaria Ivora, and it's called Via da La Lucha. That's a song from South America, I believe, and from the CD Colors of the World, music from the Four Corners. Well, okay, let's see what we have. We have a lot of good things happening around. The Wakamatsu Open Farm Days takes place on the first and third Saturdays of the month, and that goes through September through November. Happens from 10 a.m. to 2 p.m. It's the site of the first Japanese colony in America. As a self-guided walking tour of the farm, and it may include a stroll to Okisan's 1871 gravesite, a trip around the lake on the 1.5-mile wheelchair accessible trail, or experience the new nature play space. If you want more information about the visit, you can visit the arconservancy.org/events. 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The El Dorado County Department of Transportation needs your help. 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A Arts and Culture El Dorado Expressive Therapies presents Nature Drawing. That's on Saturday, tomorrow, and from and also the 24th, October 17th, 24th, and November 7th and 14th. That's from 10 to 11 in the morning. This free Zoom workshop, participants will explore the use of items found in the natural world with which they can draw in ink on paper. For more information or to enroll, contact Tiffany Van Camp. And you can do that by emailing tiffanyvancamp1@gmail.com or call 530-295-3496. Well, there's a birthday party coming up, the American River Folk Society, and your favorite community radio station, KFOK, is going to have a birthday fundraising raffle to be held at KFOK's 18th birthday party celebration. Woo! Get a driver's license and we could vote, all kinds of things. That takes place on Saturday, November the 14th. The first prize is a $500 Visa card and a chance to win many other prizes. And there are other prizes are starting to build up. They're happening as we speak. The cost is $10 each, with all tax deductible donations going directly to the feed and maintenance of ARFS and KFOK people and station and whatever else is needed. Tickets are available at the People's Mountain Market and from any KFOK broadcaster. If you have any questions, please call 530-333-4335. Yeah, a lot of good things are being put into that. And just briefly, we're going to talk about this more in just a few minutes. but the Georgetown Friends of the Library present Bridging the Divide, a community conversation via Zoom meeting on Saturday, October the 24th, from 1 to 3 p.m. The topic will be working together with climate change with representatives from the Georgetown Divide Fire Safe Council, the Divide Climate Crisis Group, the GDPUD, the American River Conservancy, and the Georgetown Divide Resource Conservation District. Each will speak about the pressing issues that they see facing our community and explore how we can work together to protect our future. For more information, call the Georgetown Library at 530-333-4724. And in addition to that being a Zoom event, it's also going to be broadcast live on your favorite community radio station, KFOK. And as I said, Susan McCormick will be with us at the top of the next hour to give us a little more detail on this and to we'll hear what she has to say, but I'm looking forward to it, and I hope you stick around to hear what she has to say. Okay, I'm going to go to this segment that is through TED Talks. I think it'll explain itself more, but this is Pope Francis, who is speaking about the imperative to act on climate change. And he's also offering three steps we can take to make a difference. So I'm going to run this, and I will then see you on the other side. Let's jackpot. Here we go.
1: 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This is Chris Anderson, head of TED. 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
2: Buongiorno.
3: Hello. We are living during a historic moment, marked by difficult challenges, as we all know. The world is shaken by the crisis caused by the COVID-19 pandemic, which highlights yet an even bigger challenge, the socio-environmental crisis. This requires us, all of us, to face a choice. The choice between what matters and what doesn't. The choice between continuing to ignore the suffering of the poorest and to abuse our common home, the planet, or engaging at every level to transform the way we act. Science tells us every day with more precision that urgent action is needed. And I'm not dramatizing here, this is what science says. If we are to keep the hope of avoiding radical and catastrophic climate change, and for this, we must act now. This is a scientific fact. Our conscience tells us that we cannot remain indifferent to the suffering of those in need, to the growing economic inequalities and social injustices, and that the economy itself cannot be limited to production and distribution. It must also consider its impacts on both the environment and on the dignity of people. We could say that the economy should be creative in itself and in its methods. in the way it acts.
2: Creativity.
3: I would like to invite you to go on a journey together, a journey of transformation and of action, made not so much of words, but rather of concrete and pressing actions. I'm calling it a journey because it requires a shift, a change. From this crisis, none of us must come out the same. We cannot come out the same. From a crisis, we never come out the same. And it will take time and hard work to overcome it. We will have to take it one step at a time, help the weak, persuade those in doubt, imagine new solutions, and commit to carry them out. Our goal is clear: to build within the next decade a world where we can meet the needs of the present generations, including everyone, without compromising the possibilities of future generations. I would like to invite all people of faith, Christian or not, and all people of goodwill to embark on this journey from your own faith, or if you do not have a faith, from your own intention, from your own goodwill. Each one of us, as individuals or members of a group, families, communities of faith, businesses, associations, institutions, can make a substantial contribution. 5 years ago, I wrote the encyclical letter Laudato Si, dedicated to the care of our common home. It proposes the concept of integral ecology, to respond together to the cry of the earth, as well as to the cry of the poor. Integral ecology is an invitation to an integral vision on life, starting from the conviction that everything in the world is connected, and that, as the pandemic made sure to remind us, we are interdependent on each other, as well as on our Mother Earth. From such a vision stems the need to find new ways of defining progress and measuring it, without limiting ourselves to the economic, technological, financial, and gross product aspects, but rather giving central relevance to its ethical, social, and educational dimensions. I would like to propose today three courses of action. As I wrote in Laudato Si, the change and the right orientation for our journey of integral ecology require first that we all take an educational step. So my first suggestion is to promote, at every level, an education geared towards the care of our common home, developing the understanding that environmental problems are linked to human needs. We must understand this from the beginning. Environmental problems are tied to human needs. An education based on scientific data and on an ethical approach. This is important, both of them. I'm encouraged by the fact that many young people already show a new ecological and social awareness, and many of them fight generously for the defense of the environment and for justice. As a second proposal, we must focus on water and nutrition. Access to safe and drinkable water is an essential and universal human right. It is essential because it determines the survival of people, and therefore is a condition for the exercise of all other rights and responsibilities. Providing adequate nutrition for all through non-destructive farming methods should become the main purpose of the entire cycle of food production and distribution. The third suggestion is about energy transition. A gradual replacement, but without delay, of fossil fuels with clean energy sources. We only have a few years. Scientists estimate approximately less than 30. We have a few years, less than 30, to drastically reduce greenhouse gas emissions into the atmosphere. Not only must this transition be quick and capable of meeting present and future energy needs, it also must be attentive to the impact on the poor, on local populations, as well as on those who work in the energy production sectors. One way to encourage this change is to lead businesses towards the urgent need to commit themselves to the integral care of our common home, excluding from investments those companies that do not meet the parameters of integral ecology, while rewarding those that work concretely during this transitional phase to put sustainability, social justice, and the promotion of the common good at the center of their activities. Many organizations, Catholic and of other faiths, have already taken on the responsibility to act in this direction. In fact, the earth must be worked and nursed, cultivated and protected. We cannot continue to squeeze it like an orange. And we can say that this, taking care of the earth, is a human right. These three proposals must be considered as part of a larger group of actions that we must carry out in an integrated way in order to find a lasting solution to these problems. The current economic system is unsustainable. We are faced with the moral imperative and the practical urgency to rethink many things: the way we produce, the way we consume, our culture of waste, our short-term vision, the exploitation of the poor, and our indifference towards them, the growing inequalities, and our dependence on harmful energy sources. We need to think about all these challenges. Integral ecology suggests a new conception of the relationship between us humans and nature. This leads to a new economy where the production of wealth is directed to the integral well-being of the human being and to the improvement, not the destruction, of our common home. It also implies a renewed politics, conceived as one of the highest forms of charity. Yes, love is interpersonal, but love is also political. It involves all peoples and it involves nature. I invite, therefore, all of you to embark on this journey that I proposed in Laudato Si and also in my new encyclical, Fratelli Tutti. As the term countdown suggests, we must act with urgency. Each one of us can play a precious role if we all begin our journey today. Not tomorrow, today. Because the future is built today. And it is not built in isolation, but rather in community and in harmony. Thank you.

Blind Willie Johnson. And I think that question is quite pertinent. And, oh my, Pope Francis is telling us how to make our soul vibrant and real and current. And I thank you, Your Holiness, for leading and being one of the guides in this essential moment on the planet. All right, well, the first hour of the Earthman Show is about done. I want to thank the Garden Valley Community Association, sponsors of local scholarships and projects in Garden Valley Park, through organizing a 4th of July parade and celebration and decorating for the holiday season. 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The location is 2774 Miners Flat, Buffalo Hills Center in Georgetown. Hours are Tuesday through Thursday, 8 a.m. to 5 p.m., and Friday, 7 a.m. to 3:30 p.m. They can be reached for appointments at 530-333-4114. Okay. Well, we're almost at the top of the hour, and I'm expecting to hear a phone call here anytime from the president of the Friends of the Library, and talking about this event that's going to be taking place on October 24th, a Zoom meeting and a community conversation working together with climate change. A very, very crucial and very important. We have to do this here as well as everywhere else. So I think I'll just play a little background music, or not background, just play it here, and we'll wait for Susan's call. Here we are.

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0: Just a minute. Hey, Jeff. You know, I think we'll do that thing, Hit your snare over there and stick in your head. Because if you pick it up...

0: 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Well, this is Thursday, July the 2nd of 2026. My daughter Kelsey will be coming in here to read the announcements, PSAs, and the underwriters. 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
0: 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Kells, we're getting good air time.
2: Oh. Hello. 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This program explores local history and its connections to the world events of human and nature history in folksy. Fun information format. We have some amazing history right here on the divide that has affected or has been affected by the world since 1543. And Guy brings it to life with surprising interconnections in modern science put into perspective. The Blooming Iris and the Bouncing Bees. Thursday, 10 to noon, Shirley George wants to hear something great. Tune into Shirley's show, The Blooming Iris and the Bouncing Bees. Every Thursday from 10 to noon, and share the soundtrack of her life. Music from every decade, guests from anywhere and everywhere. 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Is committed to the community. For more information about GDPUD activities, they can be researched at 530-333-4356 or online at gd-daisypud.org.
1: Can I go to Wharton's Market now? See, no.
0: You have your money?
1: Yeah.
0: All right. Come right back. All right. Well, I usually start the program off a little bit about the local wildlife, and predominantly that is that, yeah, the rattlesnakes are out, and if you, for some insane reason, decide that you need to weed your garden by hand, I would very much advise against that because the baby rattlesnakes sound more like an insect than a real rattlesnake, and their venom is, it's perhaps a little even more concentrated than the adult's venom is, and they will put absolutely all they've got in the bite. And it's a hydrate digestional enzyme. I've pointed that out before. So even when you get the counteracting agents of snake venom shot, rattlesnake venom shot, that'll stop it from continuing to digest your body tissues. But those tissues that were digested by the digestional enzyme that is that venom prior to the counteracting agent will just simply be dead voids, dead areas, dead tissue, and is subject then to having it go septic, become infected and go septic. So it is not a laughing matter. It's not a simple venom thing. It's really rather dangerous. Prolonged effect. It can affect you much, a year, 2 years after the bite. You could go septic because of something that was done by the bite before the venom was counteracted. So my advice is wear some really freaking gloves, which makes weeding kind of difficult, and or get Seramas. Yes, those dingling looking tiny chickens. As cute as they are, they don't actually eat up your vegetables. They pretty much do the bugs, but they do raise heck with and identify rattlesnakes. And as much as you look at that bird and go, there is not a brain cell one in this bird, they do that work for you. And having a few of them in your garden is probably one of the best ways to mitigate rattlesnake issues in your garden. Because they will be in there. The rattlesnakes will be in there. And two, the little Seramas, also cutely known as butterfly chickens, they do a fair bit of bug reduction on their own. And, they'll sit around pecking aphids and pincher bugs and all this kind of stuff. They do pretty good, and they don't tend to really scratch down deep like a regular full-size chicken. So take that into account. No, I do not have a vested interest in the sale, procurement, or anything of Serama chickens. Again, the views and opinions expressed in this program are those of the speaker and do not necessarily represent those of KFOK, LPFM, its management, staff, or its underwriters. Which, if anybody's welcome to, contact me about what I say, but hey, I'm just pointing out, here's something I found that kind of works for our neck of the woods, our divide here. The other thing that we've got out is the bears, and my God, they are just going through the garbage cans, full speed ahead. They are just, gosh, the varmints are on it. All I can say is, the El Dorado County Disposal Services does offer a bear-proof garbage can, and it helps. It does help. You have to pay a little more, and it's a little bit roomier than the minimum size can that you get, so that's kind of a plus if you're paying a little bit more. But it's industrially built, and it's got a locking mechanism that should prevent most of the bears from figuring out how to get in. I'm not going to say all of them, because I have seen video footage, surveillance video footage, of a bear probably close to 500 pounds, body slamming like a WWF wrestler, and actually getting the can open. But barring that you're up against Hulk Hogan or Lou Ferrigno, Arnold Schwarzenegger-style bear, hold just a second.

0: Sorry about that.
1: My daughter needed to be let back in. Yeah, so barring that you're up against a Lou Ferrigno side, you know, Arnold Schwarzenegger version bear, the garbage cans that they do provide that are supposedly bear-proof do actually prevent most of the bears from getting into your garbage. The other thing that happens is the bears get your cat food and dog food. So my advice is please feed your doggies and kitties in the morning. That way your doggies and kitties actually get the food and they do not look like anorexic victims of the Holocaust, because all of their food is actually going to the neighborhood bears, which we do have neighborhood bears. We have inner city bears here in the greater metropolitan area of Georgetown. We have bears sleeping less than 12 yards off of Main Street. I've found bear beds with poop, and I'm like, yeah, yeah, mm-hmm. We have urban bears, not even suburban bears. They're urban bears. The bears are right here. They're there. So take that into account with what you're doing. Now I'm going to go into a little bit of the, some kind of the fun history here of the 4th of July around here. Give a couple of good tall tales. But I have one I can't resist. Yes, I was in the Navy, okay, and I did, I enjoyed, I was a gunner's mate, I did 3 enlistments in the Navy, Praying Mantis through Shield Storm, Preparation H, whatever you want to call our trip to Haiti, anti-piracy, drug interdiction. I like to shoot a lot, and I transferred from the surface fleet then into the CV battalion, and got to then volunteer for special, duty, and I enjoyed the heck out of it. Well, one of my Navy buddies who's a Cajun, honest to goodness, French and Indian Cajun, he brought this to my attention yesterday, and this is just choice. This is the kind of thing that we sailors, at least gunner's mates, kind of find rather funny. Before we grabbed Maduro out of Venezuela, one of the Princess cruise liners was in Curacao with maintenance. The name is the Resolute, and one of the Princess cruise liners, normally taking tourists, cruises down to Antarctica for people to look at penguins, okay? And so she's up in Curacao, which is the Netherlands Antilles. That is the islands just north of Venezuela that are owned by the Netherlands, where there are oil platforms and ship fitting equipment so they can redo it. Interesting note, I worked out of there quite a bit doing drug interdiction. A lot of those oil platforms, everything, are all being run by Zulus, the South African tribe. Many of those men find employment with the Netherlands Dutch Royal Petroleum there in the Netherlands Antilles, because the temperatures aren't so, they're used to it. And they already speak Afrikaans, which is a derivative of Dutch. So in short order, they're the guys out there running this stuff, which I got along with them famously. I thought it was fascinating seeing these guys. You know, it's Shaka Zulu meets German language. And I'm like, what am I listening to? Anyways, good guys. Well, the Princess cruise liner Resolute's in there with standard engine tests and everything, because they have two engines on board those, because you don't want your passengers to be stranded or something in Antarctica. And this is the off-season, and they're out there running engine tests. Well, that means they're just north of Venezuela. And here came, it's hard, I've heard a couple different pronunciations, but the Rojas, it was a cruiser of the Venezuelan Navy. Battleship, warship, we call it a gunboat, but anyways, it was a light cruiser, and they come running out there, even though the Princess cruise liner is in international waters, just south of Curacao. I mean, you're only going out to sea, you know, 3-4 miles from Curacao, so that you've got deep water to check your engines, to do maintenance. And Venezuela depended upon Curacao to refine their petroleum, okay? Because the under Maduro, all the funds that would be reinvested into the oil refineries were not. and they fell into utter disrepair. I mean, if it wasn't Chavez, then Maduro was no better. So any gasoline, diesel, whatever in Venezuela, it was their oil had to go to Curaçao to be refined and then shipped back. So they were on good terms with them. I mean, economically, they had to be. And here's the Princess Cruise Liner, the Resolutes down there, and they got engine testing, and there were no passengers on board the Resolute at this time, but it is one of the Princess Cruise Lines, cruise liners. And the Venezuelans come there and they start shooting warning shots and telling them that they've got to follow them to a Venezuelan port. And this is international water. I mean, come on, this is piracy. And, the captain of the Venezuelan, gunship rams the Resolute, the Princess Cruise Liner, in an attempt to force them into compliance, hit them on the starboard side of the Resolute, and going the same direction, if you will, and demanded that they follow them to a Venezuelan port. And the captain of the Resolute is trying to get a hold of the higher ups. You know, what should I do on this? And the Venezuelan frigate comes, a light cruiser, I should say, not a frigate. There's a slight difference there, not much, to people that are not all that nautical. And rams it a second time. Lo and behold, the Venezuelan cruiser starts listing to port. Within 5 minutes, it had a 20-degree list to port. It was taking on water faster than their bilge pumps could bilge it out. So the captain of the Resolute, in perfectly good English and typical style, calls out to the Venezuelan warship, "Do you need assistance? Perhaps do you need a lift?" To which Captain Rojas of the now sinking Venezuelan warship commanded, "No, senor, we do not require assistance. No, we do not need a lift." Within 20 minutes, the Venezuelan warship, who had been firing shots as warning and ramming the side of the Princess Cruise Liner, sank. The cruise liner, Princess Cruise Line, stayed with more than an hour until other vessels of the Venezuelan Navy, well, one of them, arrived and picked up the survivors. All the men aboard the Venezuelan warship did survive, but they had remained there with the Princess Cruise Line to offer assistance, if necessary, to make sure that none of the crewmen of the Venezuelan warship would drown. For Captain Rojas of the Venezuelan Navy, this must be one heck of a promotional bell ringer. He sank himself attacking an unarmed Princess Cruise Liner. The trick was, the Resolute, in going down to Antarctica and offering penguin tours, people get to go, tourists get to see the penguins, the ship's hull was built so that it could withstand collisions with icebergs. In other words, the hull of the Princess Cruise Liner was akin to a battleship. And the light cruiser of the Venezuelan Navy was not. So they sank themselves in colliding with it in their efforts to ram it. On the other hand, as of course my Cajun buddy and I, both being former gunner's mates, typically when we sank an enemy vessel or shot down something, we painted a symbol of the ship, the helicopter, the whatever on the side of the gun mount. I'm not sure where on a Princess Cruise Liner they need to paint in red a destroyed Venezuelan warship. It isn't like they have a gun turret. They don't have a missile launcher. I mean, what, off the bridge wings or something? You're going to paint a red Venezuelan warship that you sank, that attacked you and sank itself by running into you. Anyways, that's the kind of things we find humorous in the Navy. At least as gunner's mates. They're among other things, but we find that somewhat fun. Now, let's see. Fun things about the 4th of July in and around Georgetown. Well, if you will look at some of the earliest pictures of the Garden Valley 4th of July parade, you will see Henry Adams in his cart being pulled by his pet bear. Yes, Henry Adams, who lived on Bear Creek Road, down not too far from the Bear Creek Recreational Area, he had a pet bear there in the 30s. And anyways, one morning, he hears the jars of apricots, canned apricots, breaking downstairs. The house is still standing. If you come to the intersection of Bear Creek and Traverse Creek Creek Road, and you take the right fork going down Bear Creek Road, he would be the first house on the left. So you see which house this is. It's basically a two-level house. And Mr. Adams went downstairs with a noose pole that he had for his pet bear, and he gets this bear around the neck, and the bear is giving him a lot of fight. And he doesn't want all the apricots and everything broke, so he finally drags the bear out from down there, and he comes right out on the street, right in front of the house. Now, at that time, where the llamas are now in the barn on the other side of the road was the house of Mr. Adams. Armstrong and Adams. Adams had the bear. Armstrong, wife had died of cancer. Daughter was just about ready to get married, so she was at the house. And Armstrong had been an engineer in the building of the Panama Canal. And he and his daughter hear all this ruckus in the road, and they look out on their porch, and there in the middle of the road is Mr. Adams with this bear with the noose pole, and he is trying the heck cussing his damn bear. Now, if you go down Bear Creek Road, the next house on the left, not the right, but on the left, right next to the creek, this was Jay Bruce. He was the state mountain lion control officer. And the California Department of Fish and Game had issued him a Model T Ford for his work, and he was on his way to go do some work, and had come up and had to stop his vehicle, complete with all the hounds and everything he's got in the back of the truck, kind of a dog box, because here's Henry Adams wrestling this bear with a noose pole in the middle of the road. In front of then all the neighbors, everyone could hear Mr. Adams' wife from the upstairs porch hollering out, yelling out to Mr. Adams, "Henry, you forgot your glasses." To which, to everybody that was listening, Henry Adams responded, "Damn it, woman, I don't need my glasses." To which Mrs. Adams responded, "Dang straight you need your glasses, Henry. On account of that ain't your bear." All to be noted, at that moment in time, standing to the right of Mrs. Adams, with her paws folded on the porch railing, with her chin resting on the paws, watching everything that's going on, was Henry Adams' pet bear. At this point, Henry realized that the bear he had in the noose pole was not his pet bear. No, this was a wild bear that had broken into the basement of his house, the downstairs of his house, and he was now attached to it with a noose pole. At this point, according to Jay Bruce, Mr. Adams, or Mrs. Adams, Mr. Armstrong, and Miss Armstrong, Henry Adams went from being very macho and very manly to becoming very scared as to how to disengage himself from a wild bear at the other end of the noose pole. Yes, we've always had very colorful characters here in Georgetown. Anyways, just a fun and kind of pertinent to the 4th of July story. Another one I can probably give you that would be of interest. Where Auburn Lake Trails is now, ALT, and Cherry Acres, was actually grain fields. This is where the wheat and barley was grown to make the bread and the beer for Georgetown and Cool, Greenwood, and everybody else around here. And you would plow the ground up and plant it in November. The winter rains and everything like this would cause it to grow. And in July, late June, more so into July, is when you would harvest the grain. My grandfather had about 400 acres in wheat, winter wheat, I guess you'd call it that, about where Second Gate Auburn Lake Trails is, actually a little bit to the east of that basin in there. before 1934, it snowed in the tail end of June, and it ruined the crop. The snow was enough to push the heads of the wheat down to the ground, so it was very hard. You couldn't harvest it, and it really cost the farmers a lot of money because they had a pretty good crop failure. And in 1934, everybody knew it had to be the Kaiser and the goddamn Germans. Them and their Zeppelins have ruined the world's atmosphere. It's the Germans' fault. It's the Kaiser and his dang Zeppelins. It's their fault. They've screwed up the atmosphere. They've screwed up the weather. The elderly people who lived in Kool remarked in 1934 that for the centennial, that is the 1876, okay, 1876, when the United States was 100 years old, that they were able to find there was a pretty good sized snow patch on the north side of Pedro Hill. If you're in Pilot Hill, if you look right across at the CDF station, what is that, eighth of a mile away? That's Pedro Hill. It's Pedro Hill and Pilot Hill, but we call the community Pilot Hill. The CDF station's on Pedro Hill. Well, the north side of Pedro Hill, there was enough snow, ice, big patch there, for them to make ice cream with their ice cream makers for the 4th of July in the year 1876. So I do not know whom you would blame for the wacky weather in 1876. It can't be Martha's can of hairspray, the SUV, the Germans Zeppelins. We get weird weather. Weather can be weird, and that's what we have, is weird weather from time to time. Now, as I've come to this point in the program, my daughter, Kelsey, will come and read all of the... Kelsey! What? It is time. We'll go through our underwriters and events and PSAs.
0: 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GDPUD, KFOK receives underwriting support from the Georgetown Divide Public Utility District, serving the water needs of the Georgetown Divide. 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The Blooming Iris and the Bouncing Bees, Thursday 10 to noon, Shirley George. Want to hear something great? Tune in to Shirley's show, The Blooming Iris and the Bouncing Bees, every Thursday from 10 to noon and share the soundtrack of our lives. 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This program explores local history and its connections to the world events in human and natural history in a folksy, fun, informative format. We have some amazing history right here on the Divide that has affected or has been affected by the world since 1543, and Guy brings it to life with surprising interconnections in modern science to put it into perspective. Rustic Divide Smokehouse, Cajun-style boil with Dungeness crab, crayfish, shrimp, sausage, corn, and potatoes, Friday and Saturday, 5th and 6th, from 5 to 8 p.m. Uncle Tom's Cabins presents America's Birthday, July 4th, at 15630 Wetwood Springs Road. There will be music and fresh air and lots of fun. Check out their Facebook page for more details. The 55th Annual Garden Valley 4th of July Parade and Celebration will start at 9 a.m. in Garden Valley Park at the corner of Marshall Road and Garden Valley Road. 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There will be booths on hand offering arts, crafts, food, and a raffle grand prize offered by the Garden Valley Community Association. 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
1: All right. Thank you, Kelsey. All right. Now, as with coming up with the 4th of July, you know, what the parade route is right there through Garden Valley. Let me make note to this. There's no excuse for anybody going out and lighting off fireworks around here for the 4th of July. I mean, this it's just putting a gun to your head. We have done a tremendous amount in the last 18 to 20 months, reducing the tremendous, stands of brush that has accumulated since really the Second World War ended. The Second World War, you still had, ranchers were able to do a lot more in the way of broadcast burns. And when, the Japanese incendiary balloon campaign of the World War II was going on, our countryside was burned, pretty regularly. So you just did not have these stands of brush, going clear back 1848. The local tribesmen, they didn't need saw logs. They needed, open fields for their grain and everything like that and for deer. And so they would light off, brush and such like that. Now, the real trick is that if you get, the sparklers or the regular fireworks, and, everything's technically, they call everything illegal, but whether you bought it from a stand legally or not, it is an absolutely insane idea to light it off around here on the 4th of July. Now, again, this is the views and opinions in this program, not necessarily of the speaker, not necessarily those of KFOK, LFM, its management, or its underwriters. It would be common sense that you might, if you were going to use fireworks, to do it when the ground and everything was green or snow. But when it's dry grass, this is basically lighting off kerosene. And it would go to anything. So if you see somebody, yeah, I know you don't want to get involved, but it's your house too. It's all of ours community. Say something or call it in. Everybody's got cell phones now. Call it in, Garden Valley, Georgetown Fire, 911. It's an emergency call because the fireworks and the dry grass, and the pine straw, pine needles, all that stuff. Come on. No, that's begging a disaster we do not need to have. Okay. So just coming across that, onto a little bit more, you know, lighter stuff that we've got, kind of some fun things. It ought to be a real good 4th of July. We might be moist-ish. I haven't seen too much of it now, but I guess the Southern Californians were going to be getting some rain. This, in turn, means for us, thunderheads. It's monsoonal moisture, monsoon. So it's not a standard storm that's coming in off the Pacific like your regular ones are, hitting our Sierra Nevadas from the west and going to the east. Now, this would be something that's boiling from the east over to the west side. And if we have that, then you have the potential for lightning strikes. So that can make it a little bit hairy for the fire departments and firefighters here with the 4th of July and this kind of a weather pattern that comes in. July 17th, 20, Kelsey, how old is Scott? What did he be, 22?
2: Yeah.
1: 22 years ago, it was a steam bath around here for the 4th of July. I'm going to talk about weather. It was absolute steam. It was raining, and it was in the mid to high 90s. The swamp coolers couldn't do anything for you. The air conditioners were just full of condensation almost instantaneously. Oh, yuck. I don't think we're going to see that, anything like that. But shortly after the 4th of July, it is set up kind of for that. Kelsey, could you let her in? Oh, thank you. So that's kind of what we're looking at. It might be a pretty nice weather for us, that we could get, the humidity could be going up a little bit as a residual from what's coming in. But a lot of fun. Everybody ought to really enjoy it. Let's see. I probably shouldn't get into that. Well, Shirley is going to be coming on here in a little bit with some really cool music, a lot of fun stuff going on. Let's see. Take care, enjoy, have a lot of fun, and if you are insane enough to be trying to weed your garden, do think about the butterfly chickens. Yeah, the Saramas. Like I said, they don't look intimidating to you and I, and no, they're not intimidating. But they do offer something, is that they will absolutely pester the heck out of a rattlesnake. And that's what you need. They won't scratch up the garden. They won't just eat up your tomatoes and tear everything up. They're a little too small for that, but they will reduce the insects, the bugs, the pests, the earwigs, and all of that stuff. And they will see a baby rattlesnake and get all to clucking about that and be all over that. And they tend to do pretty good as far as rattlesnake strikes on them. They're trained. Their CPU is pre-programmed to be fairly evasive to the rattlesnake strikes, but they will just hassle the heck out of a rattlesnake to where it just doesn't want to be there. So if you enjoy pulling weeds by hand, and for some reason you have that sadomasochist kind of drive to do something like that, consider cute little butterfly chickens. Yeah, the Saramas. No, I do not know where you can get them. You can Google it and find out. But they have been found to be effective for helping you reduce the garden pests. It looks like I got to sign off because I'm getting called. Anyway, Shirley, can you want to do this? Or Kelsey, you want to read the messages? Here, Kelsey, give them another shot with the messages. That's the wrong one.
0: 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GDPUD is committed to the community. For more information about GDPUD activities, they can be reached at 530-333-4356 or online at gd-dpud.org.
3: She was always taking out folks on the road with her that were part of the Atlanta Songwriter Circle. Folks like John Mayer and Shawnee Mullins, Christian Bush and Andrew Hira, and they still mention that to this day.
4: You don't have to stay on alone in your debris.
3: Coming up next is going to be a cut from Brian Houston. Here's what Maverick Magazine says about Brian. He's an Irish treasure waiting to happen. Brian's brand of lively and passionate folk rock demonstrates his finely tuned melodic sense and clever, astutely commercial writer's ear. Now, Brian performs with the sheer exuberance of a lad having a blast doing what he does up on stage. He's a natural communicator and an extremely unpretentious fellow. But he's not just a mindless crowd pleaser. Brian Houston ensures that there's a heartfelt lyrical substance behind every song. A glimpse of his easy, humorous rapport with an audience ensures that a spin of these well-crafted songs invariably and inevitably ends with a smile. After Brian's cut, you'll hear a cut from Kate Campbell.

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Cause we didn't have malls, but we had more trees, and people didn't worry about stress. And the shops all closed by 6 p.m. And when Fridays came, well, we had a weekend. Cause nothing

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Santa Claus in Hollywood. And yo, so then.

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1: Use them as prostitutes in all these different mining camps. Well, yeah, the Modoc get a lot of good supplies and a lot of stuff doing that. However, miners from all over the world came into the California Gold Rush. If you're running the prostitutes, venereal disease from all over the world now comes to those prostitutes, which the Modoc are also utilizing. Many of those very Modoc leaders, the influential men, come down with the whole gamut of all the venereal diseases of the whole freaking planet. This affects their minds, particularly syphilis. It's called organic brain. You would die from this. You do make insane decisions, stupid decisions. When the Modoc War comes up, you're looking at 4 to 5 years after the end of the Civil War. So...

And I want to say happy birthday to us all. You are listening to KFOK LPFM Georgetown. This is Reba's Mostly Blues on a 4th of July 2026, celebrating the 250th anniversary of this great nation. I want to thank you also for coming along with me here on Community Radio KFOK LPFM Georgetown, licensed to the American River Folk Society. Hey, before I get started playing you some of Mostly Blues, I would like to thank some underwriters. I have a plethora of them this morning, this afternoon, with Jake not being live today, but he will be rebroadcast, and a new month, so new underwriters for every show. And also want to thank yesterday's underwriters for the show that was not here. The National Alliance on Mental Illness, understanding and accommodating a person with a mental illness will help erase the stigma and help a person toward recovery. Change a heart, change a mind. For more information, Bonnie can be reached on the Divide at 530-333-1482 or 530-457-7572. 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There in the background is some Frank Zappa orchestral music. He was a great orchestra leader and a real genius when it came to songwriting. In the meantime, I'm going to play some Tinsley Ellis, starting off the next half hour of music, and also some Dave Thomas from his Bridge Street Blues CD. And then I do have another album, Woodstock, with Jimi Hendrix on there with his Star Spangled Banner. So don't go away. Thanks for tuning in to Community Radio, KFOK, LPFM, Georgetown.

And you are listening to KFOK LPFM Georgetown. That last song was coming at you from Brooks Milgate, Roll with the Punches. And that was the title track. And before that, you heard some Jimi Hendrix, Star Spangled Banner. Did you put your hand over your heart and take off your hat? Jimi Hendrix at Woodstock. You also heard some Duke Robillard, Lowdown, the Trevor B. Power Band with Speck of Life, Dave Thomas, Big Fast Car, and started off the last half hour of music with Tinsley Ellis, Fountain of Love, right here on Reba's Mostly Blues. And a happy 4th of July to everyone out there today. And at the half hour, KFOK provides public service announcements to get your meeting or event announced on air. 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As you know, many of our programs are rebroadcast, so the dates read may not be accurate. And today is Saturday, 4th of July, 2026, the United States' 250th birthday. And if you don't know what that means, it means that 250 years ago, our forefathers fought a very strenuous revolutionary war so that we could be an independent nation. Yeah. So Uncle Tom's Cabin presents America's Birthday today at 15630 Wentworth Springs Road. There will be music, fresh air, and lots of fun. It will be over today, so you might, you know, get up there. And the Garden Valley 4th of July Parade and Celebration. Well, the parade is over, but the celebration continues until 2 o'clock today, I believe, at the corner of Marshall and Garden Valley Roads in Garden Valley Park. There is a grand prize offered by the Garden Valley Community Association, and it is happening as I speak. Check it out. KFOK was in the parade. We do have a booth out there today handing out handbills about our upcoming music on the Divide, Day on the Divide, with our live music. And Shirley and I were in the parade with my husband, Mike. It was great. We had a good time. Thank you, Shirley, for the good time. Marcos in Coloma presents Bear Fox July 31st, and you can get there at 986 Lotus Road in Lotus. You can check out their Facebook page for more details. And the American River Folk Society, as I mentioned earlier, is a nonprofit organization dedicated to supporting and promoting the education and presentation of contemporary, traditional, and multicultural folk music, folklore, and folk dance in the Sierra Foothills around the Georgetown Divide. It's the longest sentence. As the owner of the KFOK Community Radio License, the American River Folk Society believes that operating a community radio station helps to further these goals and is essential for a sustainable community. And many thanks going out to the American River Folk Society for starting a radio station for us to be here for you and for us because we enjoy it so much. I say us because I'm referring to the broadcasters right here that do their shows live. And really, we do a lot with our lives here at the show. So it's a lot of fun. We enjoy it. If you would like to be a radio broadcaster, don't hesitate to come on down. As it were. All right. I think that's the end of it. I'm going to go on and play some more blues for you because that's what I'm here to do today. And I do have some other, volunteers queued up. Or not queued up, but it will be queued up soon. And then some Young American from David Bowie. I'm going to play some of that off of his album today. And let's see, right now I'm going to play some more from Dave Thomas and his Bridge Street Blues. This is called Mr. Moonchild. And if you've been looking out the window at all this last week, you've noticed the moon. Wow, it was beautiful, that strawberry moon. Because this is when the strawberries are ripe, I understand. So, once again, I want to thank you for coming along with us here on Community Radio, KFOK, LPFM, Georgetown.

0: And here we go. Once again, you are listening to KFOK LPFM Georgetown. This is Reba's Mostly Blues. That last song was Teresa James and the Rhythm
1: Tramps.
0: Rhythm Tramps. Say what you will. And before that, you heard Jefferson Airplane with Volunteers and in parentheses of America. Yes, indeedy. Duke Robillard, Stand By Me, the Trevor B. Power Band, The Fire Burns, and started off the last half hour of music with Mr. Moonchild from Dave Thomas. And once again, here at the top of the hour, KFOK likes to thank their underwriters, and we receive underwriting support from the Georgetown Divide Public Utility District, serving the water needs of the Georgetown Divide. GDPUD is committed to the community. For more information about their activities, GDPUD can be reached at 530-333-4356 or online at gd-pud.org. The People's Mountain Market wasn't on today because of the 4th of July celebration at Garden Valley Park. But the People's Mountain Market is held every Saturday from 9 a.m. to noon at Garden Valley Park. This year, the market runs from May 2nd through October 10th, with the exception of today, with fresh vegetables, cut flowers, baked goods, local artisans, and much more. More information is available from Karen McCatton at 530-333-0635. The People's Mountain Market is a community partner with the Georgetown Divide Recreation District and KFOK Community Radio. And Chris and Peg say, we love the great variety of the broadcasters and enjoy the young broadcasters that are becoming proficient in the trade. We love that KFOK keeps us informed of the Divide happenings, and we are honored to be underwriters. Thank you, Chris and Peg. Thank you, Tom and Karen and the People's Mountain Market. And thank you, GDPUD, for your support of community radio right here on the Georgetown Divide. And speaking of Volunteers of America, yes, indeed, today is our 250th birthday celebration. And that means our country is 250 years old. We're still quite young when it comes to other nations in the world. But we are one of the only nations that has a constitution for its citizens to keep us free from a government, from a tyrannical government, I should say. And hopefully we can maintain that for the next 250 years. We won't know, but maybe our ancestral children will. We can only hope. And I would just like to say a big shout out to my husband, Mike, and my children, Wesley and Adam, who are enjoying their 4th of July's today in their communities. I was privileged to enjoy our 4th of July in our community today, and I've been privileged to do that for the last 35 years or so, 38 years on the Divide, 35 years at the celebration. I've missed a few, but only because I was out of town. Hey, so thank you, Shirley, for being there in the parade with me and holding our banner for Day on the Divide, which is coming up real quick here, August 2nd, Sunday. It will be a day of music, Island of Black and White, Helen Allen Band, the Big Wave Machine, and the Golden Cadillacs will be joining Island of Black and White to provide music for the day. It should be a great day. I know it's a great day for KFOK. We have a great fundraiser that day, and we all look forward to seeing you all at that event. In the meantime, I'm going to go ahead and play some more Mostly Blues right here on Reba's Mostly Blues at KFOK LPFM Georgetown. Thanks for coming along with me.
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And you are listening to KFOK LPFM Georgetown. This is Reba's Mostly Blues, and that last song was Mick Kalasa, Uncle Mick. And that was Text Me Baby. The Wolf, before that, with Red Rooster. And you also heard some Sun Seals. Don't Pick Me for Your Fool. Golden Years from David Bowie. Billie Holiday, Blue Moon. Another one from David Bowie's Station to Station album, Stay. Mick Kalasa with This Getting Old is Getting Old. And Muddy Waters started off the last half hour of music with Blow Wind Blow. And once again, here at the half hour, KFOK likes to thank their... No, we don't like to thank our underwriters at the half hour. We do that at the top of the hour. What we do at the half hour is provide public service announcements. To get your meeting or event announced on our air, please visit our website at kfok.org. 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As you know, many of our programs are rebroadcast, so the dates read may not be accurate. But today is live, July 4th, 2026, with a rebroadcast, I believe, next week, July 11th. Burn permits are now suspended as of June 15th. And I think I can probably remove that. I think everybody knows burn permits are now suspended until further notice. Hey, Sunday Burgers, Brews, and Bloody Marys is hosted by Tracy at VFW Post 9241, Sundays, 1 to 7 p.m. at 6297 Main Street in Georgetown. And you can check out their Facebook page for details. Rustic Divide Smokehouse has Cajun-style boil with Dungeness crab, crayfish, shrimp, sausage, corn, and potatoes on the 5th Fridays and on the 6th Saturdays from 5 to 8 p.m. Awana is a Christian-based program at Cool Community Church for ages pre-K to 6th grade, and it takes place September through April. For more information, contact Julie Andert at 916-217-2066 or AWANA at cool-church.org. And don't forget our Day on the Divide coming up August 2nd, 11:30 a.m. to 7:30 p.m. in Garden Valley Park. 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And we will feature this year Island of Black and White, Big Wave Machine, the Golden Cadillacs, and Howlin' Allen Band. 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Join Jake every Saturday for a show with Off the Beat and Pap Tunes with a beat and a twang that will keep you moving in your lawn chair. A beer is not necessary, but really accents the show, and you can join Jake in a live show every Saturday from 2 to 4 p.m. to experience these tunes. 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The show is rebroadcast on Sundays from 6 to 8 p.m. However, this month, I believe for the next 3 weeks he will have a rebroadcast. But you can still tune in and hear Lawn Chair and a Beer. And today is the first Saturday, and you can catch Give Me Back My Breakcore with Sugar Bunny and Trey 23 from 4 to 6 p.m. And you will hear the most feral electronic music bubbling up from the underground by artists from across the globe. Many thanks to all of our broadcasters for their time here on the air. I got to look at my paper and see what I have queued up. I have queued up B.B. King, Take a Swing at Me. And then I've got some Sugar Blue and some U.S. Blues. I hope you will stay tuned with me here on Reba's Mostly Blues and KFOK LPFM Georgetown.

And you are listening to KFOK LPFM Georgetown. This is Reba's Mostly Blues. Just about out of here until Tuesday for Reba's Reggae and Blues from noon to two. That last song was David Bowie, Somebody Up There Likes Me, from the Young Americans album. Stardust before that with Ella Fitzgerald. Grateful Dead, U.S. Blues. Couldn't pass a 4th of July without playing that. Sugar Blue, I Ain't Got You. And B.B. King was Take a Swing With Me. Yeah. Right here on Community Radio. Would like to thank my underwriters before I get out of here. And remember, Lawn Chair and a Beer with Jake is going to be a rebroadcast today. But thank you for staying tuned there online and at 95.1. GDPUD, KFOK receives underwriting support from the Georgetown Divide Public Utility District, serving the water needs of the Georgetown Divide. GDPUD is committed to the community, and for more information about their activities, GDPUD can be reached at 530-333-4356 or online at gd-pud.org. We get support from the People's Mountain Market, which is held every Saturday from 9 a.m. to noon at Garden Valley Park. The market runs from May 2nd through October 10th with fresh vegetables, cut flowers, baked goods, local artisans, and much more. More information is available from Karen McCatton at 530-333-0635. The People's Mountain Market is a community partner with the Georgetown Divide Recreation District and KFOK Community Radio. And Chris and Peg say we love the great variety of the broadcasters and enjoy the young broadcasters that are becoming proficient in the trade. We love that KFOK keeps us informed of the Divide happenings, and we are honored to be underwriters. And we're honored to have them. 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Thank you for coming along online. I see you there and at 95.1 on your FM dial. Don't forget, Give Me Back My Break Core is on from 4 to 6 today live. It's the first Saturday of the month. And have a wonderful holiday. And also don't forget Day on the Divide next month, August 2nd, Sunday, 11:30 a.m. to 7:30 p.m. at Garden Valley Park. Have a great 4th of July. Whatever you do the rest of the day, be safe out there. And thank you once again for coming along with me here on Reba's Mostly Blues and KFOK LPFM Georgetown.

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Thanks for tuning in this Saturday afternoon, June 13th to be exact. For Lawn Chair and a Beer, that's a simple type theme for the show. You get your lawn chair, get an ice chest, put a bunch of beer in it, go find a place to go sit. Go look at a tree, look at a dirt road, look at a mountain, your backyard, whatever. It's a simple thing. I'm going to play about 30 songs for you in 2 hours, and we're going to stream for some blues, a little reggae, got some twang in there because I love that twang. Got to play some of that. So, but before I do, let's thank some underwriters for their support of KFOK Radio. 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Evan Orrick can be reached at 916-865-8247 for more information. All right, let's get the show on the road. We're going to start with a Grateful Dead song. This is by Three Rivers Crossing. Check this version out. Good stuff. Here we go.

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Hey, locally, you can catch it at 95.1 FM on your FM dial. Yeah. All right, that last song was by Dr. Bacon. Yes. Scrumptious, name of that song. Before that, The Grateful Dead from 1977, Estimated Profit. Before that was the band named High Fade, Black and Blue. We snuck in a little bit of Dire Straits in there, Six Blade Knife. Some Leftover Salmon, Midnight Blue. And then we heard some more Dr. Bacon in there, Little Orange Cousin. I'm not sure if you got too much fake suntan lotion on him or why he was orange, but Little Orange Cousin, yeah. That can happen if you use the cheap stuff. You gotta be careful. And we started that set with Three Rivers Crossing, What Comes Around Goes Around. Sure does. Hey, at the half hour, KFLK provides public service announcements. 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Fill out the information. You can mail it to P.O. 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Or come on down here and drop it off at studio on Main Street, right across from the fire station. You can't miss us. As you know, many of our programs are rebroadcast, so dates read may not be accurate. Today is June 13th. 2026. I got a whole bunch of flyers right here about all these bands and stuff that's happening. And we're going to start right off with the day on the divide. That's right. The big old bash we throw out there at the Garden Valley Park. It's August 2nd this year. That's right. 11:30 to 7:30. It'll be featuring Island of Black and White, Big Wave Band, the Golden Cadillacs. And the Howlin' Allen Band. That's right. Howlin' Allen. Get it? All right. Anyway, $20 to get in for adults. Kids are free. Yeah. It's our fourth annual. Be there. It'll be a blast. More to come on that. Let's see. What's happening at Marco's tonight? We got Matt Rainey out there at Marco's tonight. Go by and check it out. What else we got going on? Hey, the Fox Sparrow RV Resort and Campground has a whole bunch of summer shows here going on. This weekend, the Nipper Brothers. Wow. Nipper Brothers, the Grateful Dead Boys. Man, they play some good stuff, too. Anyway, they're out there June 12th through 14th. So that would be Friday, Saturday, and Sunday. Also, don't forget, we got the People's Mountain Market going on every Saturday at Garden Valley Park. Yeah, head on out there and get some fresh fruits and vegetables, cut flowers. They got eggs, honey, gourmet nuts. Got jams and baked goods. The bread out there is life-changing bread out there. Jewelry and crafts, tea towels and more. Anyway, it's every Saturday from 9 to noon, rain or shine. I guess we don't have to worry about rain right now, but anyway. Alrighty, let's get back some tunes. Let's do that. This band is called Bumpin' Uglies. That's right. Check it out.

All right, you're tuned in to Lawn Chair and a Beer with Jake at KFOK LPFM Georgetown. By my trusty clock on the wall, it says it's 2:58 p.m. 89 degrees outside. Yes, beautiful day here in lovely downtown Georgetown. Town is busy. Everyone's running around. Got something up their sleeves. Well, what did we hear? That was a government mule, Whiter Sheet of Pale. Before that, Tea Leaf Green singing The Garden, part three. I didn't know they had two other parts. I might have to look that up. Then we heard some CCR, Before You Accuse Me. Snuck in some John Prine, Quit Hollering at Me. That's right. Keep it down a little. Grateful Dead, Sugar Magnolia, started that set with a band called Bumpin' Uglies. The song was New Socks. There's nothing like a pair of new socks. You know what I mean? Makes sense. It's a good name for a song. Well, let's thank some underwriters for their ongoing support of this little radio station, KFOK, here in Georgetown, California. If it wasn't for them, by God, we wouldn't get to do this. Yeah. Be a broadcaster coming here all by yourself and turn it up and blow your eardrums out. It's just good stuff. Play whatever you want. In fact, if you are interested in becoming a radio broadcaster, do you have an idea for a radio show that will inform or entertain the community? KFOK has ongoing opportunities for new broadcasters. That's right. You should do it. I've been doing this for almost 5 years now. I'm still having fun. I just said I'd do it until I'm not having fun no more, and I'm still having fun. So here I am. You can get an application right here at the radio station or check us out online, kfok.org, for a application. And simple, fill it out, what kind of music you like, what do you think the name of your show would be. 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Bring it on down here and... If you like, you can sit in with me on a Saturday from 2 to 4 and see how I do it. I screw it up all the time, so you wouldn't feel bad if you did. All right, where was I now? Got sidetracked. 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For those interested, he can be reached at 916-276-7490. 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Do it. All right, let's get back some tunes. Let's do that. I'm playing a lot of Grateful Dead today, and I'm going to do it again. So, see, there's no one here to tell me not to, so I'm going to do what I want. There you are. Alabama Getaway. Here we go.

We had 2 bags of grass, 75 pellets of mescaline, 5 sheets of high-powered blotter acid, a salt shaker half full of cocaine, a whole galaxy of multicolored uppers, downers, screamers, laughers, also a quart of tequila, quart of rum, case of beer, pint of raw ether, and 2 dozen amyls. Not that we needed all that for the trip, but once you get locked into a serious drug collection, the tendency is to push it as far as you can.

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And you know we're streaming the world at KFLK.org. We're community radio for the Georgetown Divide and beyond. Let's see, what do we hear? That last song was by the Bumpin' Uglies, Island Time. Before that, Moses Guest, Colorado. Loving that song for some reason. Ryan Bingham, yeah, he did pretty good after Yellowstone, I guess. He got a new album out, came out at the end of last year. Pretty good album, too. That was Americana. Rolling in the Hay. A couple good old boys there. Sang a little too much. Brewer and Shipley. One Toke Over the Line. And then we heard, what else did we hear? Caleb Cottle. Call It A Day started that set with The Grateful Dead. Alabama Getaway. Get back now. Hey, at the half hour, KFLK provides public service announcements. Hey, to get your meeting or event announced on air, please visit our website at kfok.org. Fill out the information and mail it to P.O. Box 4238, Georgetown, California, 95634. 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Or just come on down here and drop it off at the studio on Main Street, right across from the fire station in beautiful downtown Georgetown. You can't miss us. As you know, many of our programs are rebroadcast, so dates read may not be accurate. Today is June 13th, 2026. Let's see what's going on around the hill. Hey, they got the 55th annual Garden Valley 4th of July parade and party and celebration, I guess it is. Starts at 9 a.m. in Garden Valley Park. Corner of Marshall Road in Garden Valley. Parade starts at 10 a.m. Yeah, the Garden Valley Firehouse and the parade route along Marshall Road is closed to traffic during the parade. Yeah. There will be booths on hand offering crafts, food, raffle, grand prize offering, Garden Valley Community Association. 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The Garden Valley Fire Station, local post offices, and the Georgetown Library. Yeah, check it out. Hey, tonight over at Marco's, Matt Rainey, check that out. Tonight, the Nipper Brothers and the Better as Ghosts. And that's out at Fox Sparrow tonight. And don't forget, Day on the Divide, August 2nd, 2026. KFLK's benefit concert, yes. It's at Garden Valley Park. It's going to be food, merchandise, raffle, bar. They got them blackberry margaritas that people go crazy over. Man, those are good. Anyway, some good bands. Island of the Black and White, Big Wave Machine, the Golden Cadillacs, and the Howlin' Allen Band. Yeah. Howl at 'em, Allen. All right. Let's get back some tunes. It's enough yakking. Where did I leave off here? We're going to hear some Jackie Green. If you never heard Jackie Green, he grew up in Placerville. I think he still lives in Sac. He was touring with the guys that did Dead After the Dead. God, if I can only remember. Anyway, check this out.

All right, you're tuned in to Lawn Chair and a Beer with Jake at KFOK LPFM Georgetown. Streaming the world. That's right, you know how. KFOK.org. Let's see, that was the Moody Blues. That's an oldie there, man. Well, so am I, but whatever. Before that, the Beatles, Something. Neil Young, Heart of Gold. Yeah, Total Pool and Gruel. Yeah, it's a hell of a mixture, isn't it? Life by the Drop. Off the Cosmic Nudge. I love that album. Cosmic Nudge. It's not a regular nudge, it's a cosmic nudge. The Outlaws. There goes another love song. The Band of Heathens did a Jackson Station. Started that set with Jackie Green, Gone Wandering. Thank some underwriters for their ongoing support of this little old radio station here in Georgetown. 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Hey, they're open Monday through Saturday, 8 to 6, Sunday, 9 to 5. You know where they're at, out there at the Buffalo Hills Center. Well, thanks for tuning in on this Saturday for Lawn Chair and a Beer. I'll be back next Saturday with a fresh new show of assorted nuts. So, I'm going to leave you with some Allman Brothers. But before I go, hey, be a good human being. It's not that difficult to do. See ya.

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1: They're open Monday through Saturday, 8 to 6, Sunday, 9 to 5. And they're located out there at the Buffalo Hill Center. All right, well, thanks for tuning in today. Lawn Chair and a Beer. I'll be back next week with a fresh new show. Let's see. What I leave you with here?
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Buffalo Field Campaign has been standing in defense of the country's last wild buffalo, the Yellowstone herd, since April of 1997. They envision a world in which buffalo are allowed to exist as they choose, naturally restoring themselves throughout their native range. For more information, visit their website at buffalofieldcampaign.org or call 406-646-0070. An animal outreach of the Motherlode provides inexpensive spay and neuter services, vaccination clinics, and feline adoptions. For appointments and more information, call 530-642-2287. And we have a very special event coming up. It's KFOK's biggest fundraiser, Day on the Divide. That's August 2nd at Garden Valley Park. Goes from 11:30 a.m. to 7:30 p.m. And we've got featuring bands of Island of Black and White is our headliners once again. They always bring it big. And Big Wave Machine, the Golden Cadillacs, and the Howlin' Allen Band. So be sure to check it out. Adults are $20 donation. Kids are free. And we will, of course, be having beer and cider from Solid Ground Brewery, who is once again sponsoring the event. And we'll be making our fresh homemade blackberry margaritas. So it's not to be missed. Day on the Divide, August 2nd at Garden Valley Park. And KFOK is licensed to the American River Folk Society. Now let's get back to those Dark Matter Sound System banging tunes from Trey 23.

0: dismembering bodies, did that turn your stomach?
1: I don't think so. I remember having pizza one day while we were doing something like that.
0: Pizza in one hand, chainsaw in the other?
1: No. I didn't like chainsaws. That's another fable that they've come up with, that I use chainsaws. See, chainsaws are messy.
0: Yeah.
1: All you get is little... All over me I have these little pieces of meat. Now, that's a pain in the neck if I use chainsaws. Now, would I want to ruin a good shirt with a chainsaw? That would be downright stupid. And I definitely have the wrong... I don't think I could walk around with bits of meat hanging off me or bits and pieces of somebody's body hanging off me.